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We're back. It is a Monday night, Greg O. We're doing it once again, kicking off your work week with hits coming up from Creedence Clearwater. I got Hall and Oates, and right now, it's the Eagles. One of these nights, it's 92.7 WVLI, the greatest hits of all time.

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3: High pressure will stay parked over our area for quite a while. We're looking pretty good through Wednesday. We do have a little cold front dropping in on Thursday. That'll be our next chance of rain. 60 and a little breezy, but clear for the overnight hours. Pretty warm on Tuesday, sunshine and about 85. Clear for Tuesday night with low 60s, and then we hit the mid-80s again on Wednesday. Should be a sunny day. Scattered showers and thunderstorms and a little cooler on Thursday. This is meteorologist Steve Hamilton.
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It is Greg O here till midnight with hits coming up from Hall and Oates and Queen. Up next, it's Bob Seger, Night Moves. We're back on this Monday night here on 92.7 WBLI, the greatest hits of all time.

I woke last night to the sound of thunder. How far off, I sat and wondered. Started humming a song from 1962. Ain't it funny how the night moves? When you just don't seem to have as much to lose.

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4: High pressure will stay parked over our area for quite a while. We're looking pretty good through Wednesday. We do have a little cold front dropping in on Thursday. That'll be our next chance of rain. 60 and a little breezy, but clear for the overnight hours. Pretty warm on Tuesday, sunshine and about 85. Clear for Tuesday night with low 60s, and then we hit the mid-80s again on Wednesday. Should be a sunny day. Scattered showers and thunderstorms and a little cooler on Thursday. This is meteorologist Steve Hamilton.
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1: NBC News Radio, I'm Scott Carr. One of the biggest matches ever for the U.S. men's soccer team takes place tonight. The team's looking to advance to the World Cup's quarterfinals for the first time since 2002. This as star U.S. striker Flo Balogun had his red card ban suspended, allowing him to play tonight. As sports betting outlets are seeing record action with the FIFA World Cup, Fox News reports analysts have estimated worldwide wagers have reached $50 billion. In fact, this year's World Cup's expected to become the biggest betting event in history. They report in the U.S., Americans are expected to wager more than $3 billion on the matches. The threat of life-threatening flash floods is escalating for about 60 million people in the Northeast, Mid-Atlantic, and Southern New England. NOAA's Weather Prediction Center issued a level 3 out of 4 risk of flash flooding for New York City, Long Island, coastal Connecticut, Rhode Island, and southeastern Massachusetts. Scott Carr, NBC News Radio.
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0: 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Like this.

92.7 WBLI, the great hits of all time. Just past 8 o'clock on a Monday night. Greg O here till midnight. Man, it's been a beautiful Monday. Beautiful 4th of July weekend. Of course, we get back this week. Man, how long will we have this beautiful weather? We'll find out right now. We'll give you one from Boston. It's a long time. It's a Monday night with Greg O here on 92.7 WBLI, the great hits of all time.

0: 92.7 WVLI, the great hits of all time. Just past 8 o'clock on a Tuesday, Monday night, it's Greg O. reminding you your plans for Saturday, July 11th are set. 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
4: High pressure will stay parked over our area for quite a while. We're looking pretty good through Wednesday. We do have a little cold front dropping in on Thursday. That'll be our next chance of rain. 60 and a little breezy, but clear for the overnight hours. Pretty warm on Tuesday, sunshine and about 85. Clear for Tuesday night with low 60s, and then we hit the mid-80s again on Wednesday. Should be a sunny day. Scattered showers and thunderstorms and a little cooler on Thursday. This is meteorologist Steve Hamilton.
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It's Greg O. Still here till midnight. 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
4: High pressure will stay parked over our area for quite a while. We're looking pretty good through Wednesday. We do have a little cold front dropping in on Thursday. That'll be our next chance of rain. 60 and a little breezy, but clear for the overnight hours. Pretty warm on Tuesday, sunshine and about 85. Clear for Tuesday night with low 60s, and then we hit the mid-80s again on Wednesday. Should be a sunny day. Scattered showers and thunderstorms and a little cooler on Thursday. This is meteorologist Steve Hamilton.
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1: NBC News Radio, I'm Scott Carr. One of the biggest matches ever for the U.S. men's soccer team is underway. They're taking on Belgium, looking to advance to the World Cup's quarterfinals for the first time since 2002. Star striker for the U.S., Flo Balogun, is starting after he had his red card ban suspended, allowing him to play tonight. A life-threatening flash flood threat's in effect for nearly 60 million people across the Northeast, Mid-Atlantic, and Southern New England. Heavy rain and thunderstorms that hit the region over the weekend are creating prime conditions for flash flooding. The extreme heat that's been gripping the eastern half of the nation's being blamed for at least 25 deaths. More than 150 million Americans were subjected to record-setting heat on the 4th of July. President Trump's leaving the White House tonight, headed to Turkey for the NATO summit. The meeting comes at a tense time, with Trump complaining that our European allies, in his words, weren't there for us in the early weeks of the Iran war. Scott Carr, NBC News Radio.
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92.7 WVLI, the greatest hits of all time. Just past 9 o'clock on a Monday night, Greg O here till midnight, keeping it rolling with the one from Prince. Here's Little Red Corvette, Monday night with Greg O. It is 92.7 WVLI, the greatest hits of all time. Yes.

0: 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Grego, giving a shout out to PLZ Corp, Please Corp, located at 1300 East North Street in Cole City. They were nominated by Nicole Stano. Now Nicole and some co-workers are being treated to some delicious food from the JJC and Lindman Family McDonald's. 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
3: High pressure will stay parked over our area for quite a while. We're looking pretty good through Wednesday. We do have a little cold front dropping in on Thursday. That'll be our next chance of rain. 60 and a little breezy, but clear for the overnight hours. Pretty warm on Tuesday, sunshine and about 85. Clear for Tuesday night with low 60s, and then we hit the mid-80s again on Wednesday. Should be a sunny day. Scattered showers and thunderstorms and a little cooler on Thursday. This is meteorologist Steve Hamilton.
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Middle of your 9 o'clock hour. It is a Monday night. Greg O. Still here till midnight. Let's keep it rolling with one from Van Morrison. You're My Brown-Eyed Girl. 92.7 WBLI, the greatest hits of all time.

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92.7 WBLI, the greatest hits of all time. We're back on a Monday night. It is Greg O here till just around midnight. Still bringing you, of course, the greatest hits of all time. 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

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Almost 10 o'clock on a Monday night. 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Up next, it's Crosby, Stills, and Nash. 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
7: Our pressure will stay parked over our area for quite a while. We're looking pretty good through Wednesday. We do have a little cold front dropping in on Thursday. That'll be our next chance of rain. 60 and a little breezy, but clear for the overnight hours. Pretty warm on Tuesday, sunshine and about 85. Clear for Tuesday night with low 60s, and then we hit the mid-80s again on Wednesday. Should be a sunny day. Scattered showers and thunderstorms and a little cooler on Thursday. This is meteorologist Steve Hamilton.
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1: NBC News Radio, I'm Scott Carr. One of the biggest matches ever for the U.S. men's soccer team is underway, taking on Belgium, looking to advance to the World Cup's quarterfinals for the first time since 2002. Star striker for the U.S., Flo Balogun, starting after he had his red card ban suspended. NATO leaders gather in Turkey this week for a summit as the Trump administration continues to scrutinize the transatlantic alliance. The summit kicks off Tuesday in Ankara, where European leaders are bracing for a future in which the U.S. plays a smaller role in security and defense. Another expected focus of the summit, the ongoing Russia-Ukraine war. A judge in Washington, D.C. has ruled the accused January 6th pipe bomber is not covered by President Trump's pardons for the alleged Capitol rioters. The U.S. District Judge rejected the argument from Brian Cole Jr.'s lawyers that Trump's clemency grant for the alleged rioters applies to Cole. Scott Carr, NBC News Radio.
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Just past 10 o'clock on a Monday night, Greg O here till midnight with more from Grand Funk Railroad and Journey. Right now, here's Matthew Wilder with Break My Stride. 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
8: High pressure will stay parked over our area for quite a while. We're looking pretty good through Wednesday. We do have a little cold front dropping in on Thursday. That'll be our next chance of rain. 60 and a little breezy, but clear for the overnight hours. Pretty warm on Tuesday, sunshine and about 85. Clear for Tuesday night with low 60s, and then we hit the mid-80s again on Wednesday. Should be a sunny day. Scattered showers and thunderstorms and a little cooler on Thursday. This is meteorologist Steve Hamilton.
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92.7 WVLI, the greatest hits of all time. Middle of your 10 o'clock hour, it is Greg O here till midnight. More coming up from Lynyrd Skynyrd. We got Journey on the way. Right now it is Lionel Richie. Here's All Night Long. Monday night with Greg O. 92.7 WVLI, the greatest hits of all time.

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Middle of your 10 o'clock hour on a Monday, with hits coming up from Grand Funk Railroad, REO Speedwagon. Right now, it's the Cars. My Best Friend's Girl on a Monday night. 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

92.7 WDLI, the greatest hits of all time. Getting closer to 11 o'clock on a Monday night with Greg O. More coming up from REO Speedwagon. We got the Eagles on the way. Here's Paul Simon, me and Julio down by the schoolyard. On 92.7 WDLI, the greatest hits of all time.

0: 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Mike Tamano in the morning.
1: I was on Route 15. Out the corner of my eye, I thought it was debris blowing. It was a roadrunner.
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3: All right, we're sure it wasn't a blue-footed booby, a dick sissel, a horned screamer. Was it a horned screamer?
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3: Are we sure it wasn't a fluffy-backed tit babbler or a red-rumped bush tyrant? 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A chickwill's widow, a green-breasted mango.
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3: Perhaps a common chiff-chaff. Could have been a willy wagtail.
1: Okay.
3: It could have been a willy wagtail.
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7: High pressure will stay parked over our area for quite a while. We're looking pretty good through Wednesday. We do have a little cold front dropping in on Thursday. That'll be our next chance of rain. 60 and a little breezy, but clear for the overnight hours. Pretty warm on Tuesday, sunshine and about 85. Clear for Tuesday night with low 60s, and then we hit the mid-80s again on Wednesday. Should be a sunny day. Scattered showers and thunderstorms and a little cooler on Thursday. This is meteorologist Steve Hamilton.
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1: NBC News Radio, I'm Scott Carr. The United States men's soccer team's hopes of winning the World Cup have been dashed. The team crashed out of the round of 16 against Belgium following a 4-1 loss from Seattle. The U.S. still hasn't made the quarterfinals of the World Cup since 2002. Iran's military has fired at least two missiles at commercial vessels moving through the Strait of Hormuz on Monday night. That from two U.S. officials cited by Axios. The reported strikes jeopardize a memo of understanding signed less than 3 weeks ago, in which Iran agreed to stop attacks in the strait. NATO leaders gather in Turkey this week for a summit as the Trump administration continues to scrutinize the transatlantic alliance. The summit kicks off Tuesday in Ankara, where European leaders are bracing for a future in which the U.S. plays a smaller role in security and defense. Also expected to be in focus is the ongoing Russia-Ukraine war. Scott Carr, NBC News Radio.
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92.7 WVLI, the greatest hits of all time. 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
5: My pressure will stay parked over our area for quite a while. We're looking pretty good through Wednesday. We do have a little cold front dropping in on Thursday. That'll be our next chance of rain. 60 and a little breezy, but clear for the overnight hours. Pretty warm on Tuesday, sunshine, and about 85. Clear for Tuesday night with low 60s, and then we hit the mid-80s again on Wednesday. Should be a sunny day. Scattered showers and thunderstorms, and a little cooler on Thursday. This is meteorologist Steve Hamilton.
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92.7 WVLI, the greatest hits of all time. Middle of your 11 o'clock hour on a Monday night. Still got the Eagles and the Guess Who on the way. Here's Dobie Gray with Drift Away on 92.7. Yeah.

92.7 WVLI, the greatest hits of all time. It's time for me, Greg O, to get out of here. I'm back tonight from 7 till midnight. We're doing it all over again, y'all. I can't believe it. So let's get ready for your Tuesday and leave you with the show so great it's got to be late. WVLI's Late Show from midnight till 5 a.m. Here's one from Guess Who, American Woman, on 92.7 WVLI.

0: more of the greatest hits of all time coming up on 92.7 WBLI. Mike Tamano in the morning with Rob West.
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2: 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One of the all-time greats, Ben-Hur. He played Moses in the Ten Commandments, for crying out loud. And, of course, who can forget him as astronaut Taylor in the Planet of the Apes.
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0: 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Yeah.
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7: High pressure will stay parked over our area for quite a while. We're looking pretty good through Wednesday. We do have a little cold front dropping in on Thursday. That'll be our next chance of rain. 60 and a little breezy, but clear for the overnight hours. Pretty warm on Tuesday, sunshine and about 85. Clear for Tuesday night with low 60s, and then we hit the mid-80s again on Wednesday. Should be a sunny day. Scattered showers and thunderstorms and a little cooler on Thursday. This is meteorologist Steve Hamilton.
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1: NBC News Radio, I'm Scott Carr. The United States World Cup run is over. The team crashed out of the round of 16 against Belgium following a 4-1 loss. A bad misplay by goalkeeper Matt Fries spotted Belgium a 3-1 lead, and that effectively ended the game. The U.S. still hasn't made the quarterfinals of the World Cup since 2002. NATO leaders gather in Turkey this week for a summit as the Trump administration continues to scrutinize the transatlantic alliance. The summit kicks off Tuesday in Ankara, where European leaders are bracing for a future in which the U.S. plays a smaller role in security and defense. Also expected to be in focus, the ongoing Russia-Ukraine war. Iran's military has fired at least two missiles at commercial vessels moving through the Strait of Hormuz. Two U.S. officials cited by Axios say it happened Monday night. The reported strikes would jeopardize a memo of understanding signed less than 3 weeks ago in which Iran agreed to stop attacks in the strait. Scott Carr, NBC News Radio.
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2: High pressure will stay parked over our area for quite a while. We're looking pretty good through Wednesday. We do have a little cold front dropping in on Thursday. That'll be our next chance of rain. 60 and a little breezy, but clear for the overnight hours. Pretty warm on Tuesday, sunshine and about 85. Clear for Tuesday night with low 60s, and then we hit the mid-80s again on Wednesday. Should be a sunny day. Scattered showers and thunderstorms and a little cooler on Thursday. This is meteorologist Steve Hamilton.
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4: High pressure will stay parked over our area for quite a while. We're looking pretty good through Wednesday. We do have a little cold front dropping in on Thursday. That'll be our next chance of rain. 60 and a little breezy, but clear for the overnight hours. Pretty warm on Tuesday, sunshine and about 85. Clear for Tuesday night with low 60s, and then we hit the mid-80s again on Wednesday. Should be a sunny day. Scattered showers and thunderstorms and a little cooler on Thursday. This is meteorologist Steve Hamilton.
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1: NBC News Radio, I'm Tammy Trujillo. Israeli Prime Minister Benjamin Netanyahu is pushing back on Vice President Vance's remarks regarding Israeli officials' criticism of the Trump administration's peace deal with Iran. Last month, Vance warned that Israel should refrain from, quote, attacking the only powerful ally it has. But according to Netanyahu, his nation has many, many friends. Netanyahu also touted Israel's cyber and technological capabilities when responding to Vance's remarks. Iran's military has fired at least two missiles at commercial vessels moving through the Strait of Hormuz on Monday night, as according to two U.S. officials cited by Axios. The reported strikes jeopardize a memorandum of understanding signed less than 3 weeks ago in which Iran agreed to stop attacks in the strait. The United States World Cup run is over. The team crashed out of the round of 16 against Belgium following a 4-1 loss in Seattle. The U.S. has not made the quarterfinals of the World Cup since 2002. Tammy Trujillo, NBC News Radio.
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3: My pressure will stay parked over our area for quite a while. We're looking pretty good through Wednesday. We do have a little cold front dropping in on Thursday. That'll be our next chance of rain. 60 and a little breezy, but clear for the overnight hours. Pretty warm on Tuesday, sunshine and about 85. Clear for Tuesday night with low 60s, and then we hit the mid-80s again on Wednesday. Should be a sunny day. Scattered showers and thunderstorms and a little cooler on Thursday. This is meteorologist Steve Hamilton.
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0: 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Mike Tamano in the morning with Rob West.
1: Hey, good morning. It's Gregory. Gotta say Margaritaville.
2: Margaritaville, yes. You step on a flip-flop, break your hip, or what does he say?
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5: High pressure will stay parked over our area for quite a while. We're looking pretty good through Wednesday. We do have a little cold front dropping in on Thursday. That'll be our next chance of rain. 60 and a little breezy, but clear for the overnight hours. Pretty warm on Tuesday, sunshine and about 85. Clear for Tuesday night with low 60s, and then we hit the mid-80s again on Wednesday. Should be a sunny day. Scattered showers and thunderstorms and a little cooler on Thursday. This is meteorologist Steve Hamilton.
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1: NBC News Radio, I'm Tammy Trujillo. Israeli Prime Minister Benjamin Netanyahu is pushing back on Vice President Vance's remarks about Israeli officials' criticism of the Trump administration's peace deal with Iran. Last month, Vance warned that Israel should refrain from, quote, attacking the only powerful ally it has, but Netanyahu said his nation has many, many friends. NATO leaders are gathering this week in Turkey for a summit as the Trump administration continues to scrutinize the transatlantic alliance. The summit kicks off Tuesday in Ankara, where European leaders are bracing for a future in which the U.S. plays a smaller role in security and defense. Two more countries have punched their tickets to the World Cup quarterfinal round. Spain made it with a 1-0 win over Portugal. After the match, Portugal's Cristiano Ronaldo announced his World Cup retirement. In the nightcap, America's dreams were crushed with a 4-1 loss to Belgium in Seattle. The U.S. hasn't made the quarterfinals now since 2002. Tammy Trujillo, NBC News Radio.
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2: High pressure will stay parked over our area for quite a while. We're looking pretty good through Wednesday. We do have a little cold front dropping in on Thursday. That'll be our next chance of rain. 60 and a little breezy, but clear for the overnight hours. Pretty warm on Tuesday, sunshine and about 85. Clear for Tuesday night with low 60s, and then we hit the mid-80s again on Wednesday. Should be a sunny day. Scattered showers and thunderstorms and a little cooler on Thursday. This is meteorologist Steve Hamilton.
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2: High pressure will stay parked over our area for quite a while. We're looking pretty good through Wednesday. We do have a little cold front dropping in on Thursday. That'll be our next chance of rain. 60 and a little breezy, but clear for the overnight hours. Pretty warm on Tuesday, sunshine and about 85. Clear for Tuesday night with low 60s, and then we hit the mid-80s again on Wednesday. Should be a sunny day. Scattered showers and thunderstorms and a little cooler on Thursday. This is meteorologist Steve Hamilton.
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1: NBC News Radio, I'm Tammy Trujillo. Ahead of this week's NATO summit in Turkey, President Trump is out with a warning that the U.S. will either make a deal with Iran or finish the job. Trump made the remark while speaking to reporters in the Oval Office on Monday. Peace talks between the two countries are set to resume after the funeral for Iran's supreme leader. An elite team of Northern Virginia first responders is coming home after helping with disaster relief work in Venezuela. Virginia Task Force 1 was demobilized by the State Department on Monday. Dozens of team members and six trained rescue dogs were sent to the South American country last month after two earthquakes led to over 3,000 deaths. Microsoft is cutting 3,200 jobs from its struggling Xbox video game business. The move comes as part of a broader push by Microsoft to lower its labor costs. It also follows voluntary buyouts the company started offering to employees in May. Tammy Trujillo, NBC News Radio.
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Like this. And this. Oh, here she comes. She's a man eater. 92.7 WVLR plays the greatest hits of all time, like this.

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3: High pressure will stay parked over our area for quite a while. We're looking pretty good through Wednesday. We do have a little cold front dropping in on Thursday. That'll be our next chance of rain. 60 and a little breezy, but clear for the overnight hours. Pretty warm on Tuesday, sunshine and about 85. Clear for Tuesday night with low 60s, and then we hit the mid-80s again on Wednesday. Should be a sunny day. Scattered showers and thunderstorms and a little cooler on Thursday. This is meteorologist Steve Hamilton.
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1: This one time in Kankakee, the county sheriff was arrested. 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
3: High pressure will stay parked over our area for quite a while. We're looking pretty good through Wednesday. We do have a little cold front dropping in on Thursday. That'll be our next chance of rain. 60 and a little breezy, but clear for the overnight hours. Pretty warm on Tuesday, sunshine and about 85. Clear for Tuesday night with low 60s, and then we hit the mid-80s again on Wednesday. Should be a sunny day. Scattered showers and thunderstorms and a little cooler on Thursday. This is meteorologist Steve Hamilton.
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1: NBC News Radio, I'm Mark Mayfield. President Trump says Iran will make a deal or the U.S. will finish the job. While speaking from the Oval Office on Monday, Trump said it won't be tough to finish the job, but he would rather make a deal. Thousands are packing the streets of Pamplona, Spain, for the annual running of the bulls. Here's Tammy Trujillo.
2: The centuries-old tradition is part of the festival of San Fermin, the town's patron saint. Starting this morning, several bulls weighing more than 1,300 pounds will be let loose through the narrow streets of the old quarter, behind hundreds of people who will run for safety. Not everybody makes it. Several are injured each year, and 16 people have been killed over the last 100 years. The bulls will run each morning through July 14th. I'm Tammy Trujillo.
1: And the United States World Cup run has come to an end. The team crashed out of the round of 16 against Belgium following a 4-1 loss from Seattle. Mark Mayfield, NBC News Radio.
3: High pressure will stay parked over our area for quite a while. We're looking pretty good through Wednesday. We do have a little cold front dropping in on Thursday. That'll be our next chance of rain. 60 and a little breezy, but clear for the overnight hours. Pretty warm on Tuesday, sunshine and about 85. Clear for Tuesday night with low 60s, and then we hit the mid-80s again on Wednesday. Should be a sunny day. Scattered showers and thunderstorms and a little cooler on Thursday. This is meteorologist Steve Hamilton.
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2: High pressure will stay parked over our area for quite a while. We're looking pretty good through Wednesday. We do have a little cold front dropping in on Thursday. That'll be our next chance of rain. 60 and a little breezy, but clear for the overnight hours. Pretty warm on Tuesday, sunshine and about 85. Clear for Tuesday night with low 60s, and then we hit the mid-80s again on Wednesday. Should be a sunny day. Scattered showers and thunderstorms and a little cooler on Thursday. This is meteorologist Steve Hamilton.
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3: High pressure will stay parked over our area for quite a while. We're looking pretty good through Wednesday. We do have a little cold front dropping in on Thursday. That'll be our next chance of rain. 60 and a little breezy, but clear for the overnight hours. Pretty warm on Tuesday, sunshine and about 85. Clear for Tuesday night with low 60s, and then we hit the mid-80s again on Wednesday. Should be a sunny day. Scattered showers and thunderstorms and a little cooler on Thursday. This is meteorologist Steve Hamilton.
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2: We're in pretty good shape today and tomorrow. Very warm daytime highs with high pressure over our area. Next up, we have cold front that'll be arriving on Thursday with some showers and thunderstorms. In the meantime, it should be pretty nice today. We're headed for the mid-80s with lots of sunshine. Overnight, low 60s and clear skies. And then about the same for Wednesday. Lots of sun, mid-80s on the afternoon high. Scattered showers and thunderstorms popping up on Thursday, upper 80s. I'm meteorologist Steve Hamilton.
3: Loving this morning's temperature, 66 degrees in Bourbonnais. Jim Brandt in for Mike Tamano again this morning. Here on WVLI, Pat Benatar,

new kid in town here on WVLI with your greatest hits of all time. Good morning. Jim Brandt in for Mike Tamano again this morning. Rob will join us in a bit, and we'll get through this morning with you. It's not a bad morning out there. 66 degrees right now. See a pinkish sunrise in process right now. When I got here, the moon was about half full, right? About a half a moon tonight, and it was right about there. So it's going to be over here. Would be if you're facing south about, maybe 1 o'clock, we'll see. And going up to about 85 degrees today with sunshine. And again, not a bad day. 66 degrees right now here in the Kankakee River Valley on WVLI with the greatest hits of all time. 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
4: We're in pretty good shape today and tomorrow. Very warm daytime highs with high pressure over our area. Next up, we have cold front that'll be arriving on Thursday with some showers and thunderstorms. In the meantime, it should be pretty nice today. We're headed for the mid-80s with lots of sunshine. Overnight, low 60s and clear skies. And then about the same for Wednesday. Lots of sun, mid-80s on the afternoon high. Scattered showers and thunderstorms popping up on Thursday, upper 80s. I'm meteorologist Steve Hamilton.
0: Pretty nice day in store. And a nice start to the day. 66 degrees here in the Kankakee River Valley. 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

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Jim Brandt in for Mike Tamano again this morning. Rob joins us in a bit. He's got your news. We'll talk about entertainment. We'll talk about history. We'll talk about birthdays. We'll talk about a whole bunch of stuff as usual here on WVLI 92.7. More of your greatest hits of all time. Bryan Adams.

0: WVLI 92.7 with their greatest hits of all time. Bryan Adams, his nostalgia took him back to the summer of 69. So I thought I'd ask AI about the summer of 69. Easier than looking it up individually, right? But some of the headlines, Apollo 11 moon landing, of course, Stonewall riots in New York, Woodstock, the Manson family murders, Chappaquiddick incident with Senator Kennedy. The Vietnam War was, of course, in the headlines there. So I don't know if I would pick the summer of 69, especially being a Cub fan. It was a decent summer until, what, about August?
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2: We're in pretty good shape today and tomorrow. Very warm daytime highs with high pressure over our area. Next up, we have cold front that'll be arriving on Thursday with some showers and thunderstorms. In the meantime, it should be pretty nice today. We're headed for the mid-80s with lots of sunshine. Overnight, low 60s and clear skies, and then about the same for Wednesday. Lots of sun, mid-80s on the afternoon high. Standard showers and thunderstorms popping up on Thursday, upper 80s. I'm meteorologist Steve Hamilton.
0: Pleasant morning to have the coffee maybe out on the patio. 66 degrees in the Kankakee River Valley. This song takes me back to college days. Saw him in concert at Illinois State University. 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
6: We're in pretty good shape today and tomorrow. Very warm daytime highs with high pressure over our area. Next up, we have cold front that'll be arriving on Thursday with some showers and thunderstorms. In the meantime, it should be pretty nice today. We're headed for the mid-80s with lots of sunshine. Overnight, low 60s and clear skies. And then about the same for Wednesday. Lots of sun, mid-80s on the afternoon high. Scattered showers and thunderstorms popping up on Thursday, upper 80s. I'm meteorologist Steve Hamilton.
7: Not a bad morning, rather almost cool out. Can I say that? 65 degrees in the Kankakee River Valley. 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

WVLI 92.7 with your greatest hits of all time, Elton John's Philadelphia Freedom. It's up on Facebook, your Battle Royale with Cheese, Mike and Rob's Battle Royale with Cheese. Yeah, Mike's off for a few days. I'm sitting in for him, Jim Brandt here. But the battle goes on. You can go on to Facebook and give us your vote, or you can call in. 815-939-3388 is our contest line, and you can vote there for baseball or football. That's the Battle Royale with Cheese today on WVLI.

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1: 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Another sunny day today, high about 85. Complete look at the forecast coming up. Checking your WVLI news this Tuesday morning, I'm Rob West. Still a fog in the air about who the acting village attorney is for the village of Manteno. At last night's village board meeting, Mayor Annette Lamore requested Joseph Kankar be removed from the board table by Police Chief Alan Swinford and taken to crowd seating. Both refused to do so. Mayor Lamore cited last week's board meeting where the board members voted to reinstate Kankar as village attorney over Vaselli Law Firm, saying it was illegal and the vote didn't count.
2: The purported special meeting was not lawfully convened, and any action purportedly taken at that meeting is invalid.
1: Trustee Joel Geske, however, said he believes the vote holds and Kankar is the acting village attorney.
3: As far as I'm concerned, Joe Kankar is our attorney, and I will not take legal advice from Vaselli Law.
1: Trustee Geske said he believes the matter will ultimately be decided in a courtroom. During last night's Bourbonnais Village Board meeting, the administration addressed recent criticism over this year's mosquito abatement program. Village Director of Public Works, Terry Meminga.
4: The fogging chemicals that are typically used are potentially harmful to the environment. They don't know the difference between bees and mosquitoes, and they will kill any flying insect that they encounter. It's a trade-off that you gotta, you know, accept or not. So at this point, we didn't want to accept it, and we thought we'd try to be a little more positive about this and see if we can help the mosquito population the other way.
1: Meminga added the village will still be active with their larvae abatement program in hopes of keeping the mosquito population down, and village residents, he said, can help by eliminating standing water wherever they may find it on their property. Also during last night's meeting, the board recognized Detective Neil Farrow and Sergeant Dave Supernaw for their 25 years of service to the village police department.
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1: In sports, St. Louis Cardinals lost 4-3 to the Brewers last night. That series continues tonight in St. Louis. Sox and Cubs both off yesterday. The Sox start a series at home against the Red Sox tonight. The Cubs in Baltimore taking on the Orioles. Chicago Sky at the Phoenix Mercury tonight. The U.S. eliminated from the World Cup last night following a 4-1 defeat to Belgium. There are two more games in the round of 16 today. Argentina takes on Egypt. Switzerland faces Colombia. Your 92.7 WVLI forecast. Sunshine today and a high of 85. Clear overnight, low 60. Sunshine, 85 again tomorrow. 64 in Wilmington, 65. Watseka and Kankakee. That is a check of your WVLI news here on this Tuesday. Have a good rest of your day. Be safe, everybody. I'm Rob West.

WVLI 92.7 with your greatest hits of all time. Eddie Money's Two Tickets to Paradise. Good morning, Jim Brandt in for Mike Tamano. Welcome to the 6 a.m. hour. This hour brought to you in part by D. Westfall Jewelers on Broadway in Bradley. Buy something special for someone special at D. Westfall Jewelers and make the summer shine. Rob West is joining us, and Rob, we'll get to you in a second. I need Rob today. I feel a little scatterbrained. I hope you're okay. Here's the Cars. Let's go with your greatest hits of all time. 92.7 WVLI.

0: 92.7 WBI, your greatest hits of all time. The Cars, let's go, and let's go. It's time, Rob, right? The Battle Royale with cheese.
1: Indeed.
0: Yeah. Well, and
1: sorry, I was on the wrong microphone. That's my fault.
0: No problem. See, and I was worried about me, and now.
1: Well, usually I use that microphone, but it's busted.
0: Right. You want me to fix it? No, I don't want to do that. And you don't want me to do that. Speaking of such things, before we get to the Battle Royale with cheese, Roy walked in here with some mail for me.
1: Oh, yeah?
0: Yeah.
1: We get mail. Well, what was the...
0: And
1: wasn't it...
0: It's a bill. For $416. It's apparently... It's one of the programs that we run here, and my name's still on it for previously, so they haven't...
1: Well, pay that, would you?
0: Since it's a bill, yeah, I'd like them to take my name off. But I have enough bills as it is. So the Battle Royale with cheese, and I don't mind admitting ignorance most of the time. Sometimes, yes. I'm embarrassed by it, right?
1: Sure.
0: But it's okay to be ignorant. It's a word that's been abused, you know?
1: It is worse to pretend you know when you don't.
0: Exactly. And I can be good at that, too, but no. I didn't realize what the Battle Royale with cheese was, phrase. I looked it up. And, boy, can you go down a rabbit hole every time you search something on the Internet.
1: Sure. So it originated with, of course, the Royale with cheese, which is what the British, Europeans call a quarter pounder with cheese.
0: Yeah.
1: It comes from... what's the name of that movie?
0: I have it up here, and I can't think of it. You talk about ignorance. John Travolta.
1: Yeah.
0: I'm doing the dance, sort of, with the fingers over the eyes, and people are screaming at us right now,
1: right,
0: telling us the answer, and I just clicked out of it. You're not supposed to hit the X. You're supposed to... It was right here. Pulp Fiction.
1: Yes.
0: Great film,
1: by the way.
0: I have a piece of brain lodged in my head.
1: If you've not seen Pulp Fiction, it's a really good film.
0: I haven't seen it.
1: It's a really good... It's unique.
0: Yeah. Is it dark?
1: It can be.
0: Yeah.
1: Parts of it crack me. Just thinking about it, I'm starting to laugh.
0: Really?
1: Because there's a scene in it that just cracks me up. It's right. So horrible, but right. It cracks me up.
0: Wow.
1: I'll tell you about it off the air.
0: Oh, gosh. Yeah. Yeah. Boy, talk about going off on tangents. There's something that was recommended to me, or maybe I don't know if it was recommended to me or not. And I can probably tell you, I'm not going to describe it at all, other than to say that the first episode was so disturbing. No.
1: Yeah.
0: Absolutely not. And people say, you get past the first episode, you're okay.
1: Yeah.
0: And I'm like, this was so bad, so horrifying to me, in a way, that I will not watch it.
1: Yeah, I had a series like that, too. And another series, which I actually really like, Landman, with Billy Bob Thornton.
0: All right.
1: I watched like the first five or six episodes, and I was like, this is just too intense for me to have something that I want to sit down and watch on a regular basis. Right. I liked it. I loved the show.
0: Right.
1: I thought it was well acted. I thought the plots were good.
0: Right.
1: But it was just too much for me.
0: Okay.
1: Right. I just couldn't watch it.
0: Yeah, because there are things that have been recommended to me and say, if you can get past this or you can get past that.
1: Yeah.
0: And if you have to get past something, it makes it kind of difficult.
1: Yeah.
0: Although there was one series that I did watch, despite the fact that I was warned about, and I'll tell you, it was the language. They said the language is a little rough, you know, and
1: sure.
0: the big one is there all, right. you know, constantly, right. which is unfortunately, in my mind, unfortunately, fairly common.
1: Which if you have a problem with that, you don't want to watch Pulp Fiction.
0: What I'm talking about was Ted Lasso. And I ended up watching it, and I thought it was tremendously a story tremendously told with some really quirky characters. I'm a quirky character guy. I like quirky characters, and Ted Lasso is a quirky character. And there was character development, and they had several. So I ended up liking, despite the fact that I would not recommend it for anybody that has any sort of problem with the language, because it's throughout. But anyway, boy, did we get off on something here.
1: That's all right. Battle Royale with cheese.
0: Yes, and today, and it's not my fault. Or credit, right? That it's sports related.
1: No.
0: I was sports director for years at a station.
1: Yes,
0: and but Mike came up with this independent of
1: Yeah, we set this in place by, well, between the two of us. By the end of 1 month, we have the whole next month battle royale with cheeses all figured out, or cheese eye, all figured out, so that we can have things in place by the time they pop up. So this was set at least a week or two ago.
0: So you guys plan ahead.
1: We try.
0: What you say is new to me.
1: It'll become evident.
0: No, no, but okay. So the battle royale with cheese, with origination in Europe,
1: right?
0: Via Pulp Fiction. Yep. So who came up with the title? I'm sorry, I'm curious.
1: It's Mike. It's his show.
0: Yeah.
1: We so.
0: And was it from Pulp Fiction that he came up with it?
1: When we first started this, I mean, it just kind of was a thing that kind of snowballed, you know, ideas bouncing off of each other. Right. And
0: either they melt or they go on.
1: Right.
0: Right. And this one didn't melt. It's about to, though. Okay. And today's Battle Royale with Cheese is baseball versus football. And again, out of ignorance, I have to ask you, is electioneering allowed?
1: No.
0: Okay. Beyond that, do we give our votes publicly?
1: We give our votes at the very end. So after we talk with Bill in the 8 o'clock hour, you and I will cast our votes and wrap the whole thing up.
0: All right. Terrific. Now that I am less
1: bookkeeping done, we got that out of the way.
0: I like becoming less ignorant, and I think we've accomplished that, right? I mean, thank you. I was starting to fear your answer there for a second. Your greatest hits of all time, 92.7, Three Dog Night, and one, WVLI.

0: WVLI 92.7, your greatest hits of all time, Three Dog Night and One. Jim Brandt with Rob West. I'm sitting in for Mike, and Rob's sitting in for Robert, unless you want to sit in for Mike, and I'll sit in. No, never mind. I thought of the implications of that. Let's not do that. Today is the Battle Royale with Cheese, brought to you by Meineke on William Latham Drive in Bourbonnais. Trust your keys to Meineke.
1: Yeah, 815-939-3388 if you would like to vote live. We do have not only in-person voting,
0: right,
1: which we do on the phone, but we
0: right
1: also have absentee voting
0: yeah
1: on our Facebook page. You can go over there and do that as well, WVLI's Facebook page. Just look it up, WVLI on Facebook.
0: Yeah, yeah. And please do. Please vote.
1: Yeah.
0: Baseball versus football. And, yes, we are taking those non-live votes despite legislation that's trying to not allow us to do that anymore.
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6: We're in pretty good shape today and tomorrow. Very warm daytime highs with high pressure over our area. Next up, we have cold front that'll be arriving on Thursday with some showers and thunderstorms. In the meantime, it should be pretty nice today. We're headed for the mid-80s with lots of sunshine. Overnight, low 60s and clear skies. And then about the same for Wednesday. Lots of sun, mid-80s on the afternoon high. Scattered showers and thunderstorms popping up on Thursday, upper 80s. I'm meteorologist Steve Hamilton.
0: It is, where's the clock? There it is, 624.
1: 66.
0: 66 degrees, 624. We got all our numbers straight here on 92.7. Hey!
1: Nice.
0: Passing with flying colors. Battle Royale with Cheese today. Baseball versus football. Get on and vote. Yes.
1: And I am going to say, as football, we mean...
0: Not soccer.
1: Not soccer.
0: Right. American football.
1: American football.
0: Dadgummit.
1: Actual football.
0: I have a silly hot take on both sports. And do we have time? Yeah, I think we do. Real quick. And these are silly hot takes. And this is the sports guy in me. I think in baseball, if you go out of play to catch the ball, it should not be a catch. You have to have 1 foot down or catch it against the wall and come back in, not go over. If you go over the wall with the ball in your glove, I'm sorry, that's a home run.
1: Yeah.
0: Okay. And in football, let's just go to the college rule. 1 foot in is good.
1: Yeah.
0: All right? Thank you very much. Those are my hot takes. We're not going to vote on it. This is my platform.
1: But shouldn't professional sports be more difficult than the college?
0: It's a foot. And a knee is 2 feet. What's that?

0: 92.7 WVLI, where local news always comes first. 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Sunny skies again today, high in about 85. Complete look at the forecast coming up. Checking your WVLI news this Tuesday morning. I'm Rob West. Kankakee County residents have a little more time to apply for physical damage disaster loans through the U.S. Small Business Administration. That to help in the recovery of the March 10th storms. Jake Lamore has the details.
1: Rob, in a press release from the Kankakee County Board, the SBA has extended the loan application deadline for residents, businesses, and nonprofits to August 7th. Kankakee County is the primary county under the Illinois Disaster Declaration 21493 and is eligible for both physical damage loans and economic injury disaster loans. 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I'm Jake Lamore.
0: There'll be some new stop signs going up in the Village Bourbonnais. During last night's Village Board meeting, trustees okayed an ordinance to place stop signs at 9 intersections in the village. Village Public Works Director Terry Meminga.
2: One of the most necessary ones was right here by the Grove Park. We put in the speed humps a couple years ago, but we're going to add in the stop signs there to help control traffic and make it safe for the kids.
0: Meminga said that the signs would also be in place by the end of the week. Also at last night's meeting, the village okayed a variance for Faith Baptist Church, which plans to build a 100-foot radio tower on their property to broadcast services and other programming within a 12-mile radius of their building on Armour Road and Mooney Drive in Bourbonnais. At least $576 million up for grabs in tonight's Mega Millions drawing, Tammy Trujillo reports.
3: The cash option on that works out to almost $254 million. Of course, walking away with all that money won't be easy. The odds of winning the grand prize are roughly 1 in 290 million. Good luck. I'm Tammy Trujillo.
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5: 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They want to see you in a Kia.
0: Indeed.
5: They can see me in my Kia. I have a Kia.
0: Nice.
5: Yeah, a soul. I have a soul.
0: It's about dang time. We were wondering, Jim.
5: Yeah. Well, that was a bad day. Beecher Muskies in Oswego to take on the, I forget what their name is, but they're an Oswego baseball team. Muskies? No, the Oswego team, the River Cats or the Oswego Cats. They're the Cats.
0: There you go.
5: Some kind of a cat, but they're the Cats. They're playing at the high school in case you want to go on over to Oswego. Grab yourself a burger, go out to the game maybe. And the Kankakee River Fishing Derby continues. Oh, gosh. Jim Kravitt of Kankakee caught 066.
0: Ooh.
5: That's Big John. Big John.
0: Big John.
5: Yeah. Sponsored by Precise Painting. The prize, $500. Wow. Way to go, Jim. And on the big board, some of the current leaders include Dale Mullins of Ashcombe in first for a channel catfish, 14 pounds, 2 ounces. Yeah. Catfish scare me. Everything scares me, though. Chris Johns with a 19-pound, 6-ounce rough fish, and Mike McCartney with a 3-pound, 8-ounce smallmouth bass. And I'm not enough of a fisherman to know how, you know, those would rank in world records or anything like
0: that.
5: But congratulations. Way to go. Keep fishing. And I've always thought with the river so high, it would be harder to fish. I don't know if that's true. It seems like more volume of water, less volume of fish, right?
0: Yeah, well, and the river's moving faster when it's up.
5: It's a challenge.
0: So, yeah, there are challenges
6: to fishing the river when it's up.
5: Yeah, and be careful out there, of course.
6: And that's one of the reasons that they waited a little while, was to let it go down a little bit to make it a little bit safer to be able to fish.
5: Yeah, let's keep it fun.
6: 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Sunshine today, high of 85, clear overnight, low 60. Sunshine, 85 again tomorrow. We have 65 in Wilmington, 66 Watseka and Kankakee. That is a check of your WVLI news here on this Tuesday morning. Have a good rest of your day. Be safe, everybody. Rob West.

WVLI 92.7 with your greatest hits of all time. Steve Miller Band rocking me. I think that's the one of the two 8-tracks I still have is a Steve Miller 8-track. Just for hanging on to it. Welcome to our 6 o'clock hour. Jim Brandt in for Mike Tamano this hour, brought to you in part by D. Westfall Jewelers on Broadway in Bradley. 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

0: Is this the stalking song? Every breath you take,
1: yes.
0: Every movie.
1: It absolutely is.
0: I love your abruptness, Rob.
1: Every yes. breath you take, I'll be watching
0: yeah,
1: you.
0: Yeah.
1: Yes,
0: yeah.
1: It's a stalking song.
0: Yeah, yeah, yeah. But we don't feel that, do we?
1: No.
0: We just kind of like it.
1: It's supposedly a warm and fuzzy song.
0: It's got a nice beat.
1: People play it at their weddings all the time.
0: Yeah. WVLI 92.7, the greatest hits of all time, including the stalking song there. It's the Battle Royale with Cheese on Tuesday. 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You can call and give us your vote.
1: 815-939-3388.
0: Yeah, and I meant to do that last, so we'll do it again. I want to talk a little bit about the World Cup. Just in that, it's been kind of fun seeing the people from the other countries in this country. And there's been lots of short videos of, I'm driving my Ram truck, I'm driving through America in a British accent, which I can't do. So I can do, but it's terrible. So it turned out to be Southern there for whatever reason. But wonderful stuff. Trying biscuits and gravy.

0: for the first time and loving it.
1: Yeah. What do they eat in other countries?
0: That's true. Well, Royale with cheese.
1: Yeah. Well, and they you know, like England, breakfast is toast and beans.
0: Right. Yeah. Well, and tea is lunch. Something.
1: Yeah. When you talk about videos... But... When you talk about the videos...
0: I'm sorry, I have to correct myself, because my wife is screaming at me right now. Tea is not... But anyway, I'm sorry, go ahead.
1: When you talk about, though, the videos that are coming out about these other countries watching, being in America and actually experiencing America and not taking somebody else's word for what America is, the thing that makes me most proud and the thing that also kind of shocks me about them is... the reverence we have for the Star-Spangled Banner and the flag.
0: Oh.
1: And some of these videos, if you watch them, they are in awe of our patriotism and how we feel about our country because they don't have that in their countries.
0: More cynicism toward the authority.
1: They will quite often say, people in our country couldn't even sing our national anthem. They couldn't tell you what the words are to our national anthem.
0: Wow.
1: And yet we do it at every sporting event. And, it's one of those things.
0: Yeah, yeah. I have a hot take on the national anthem. I don't think we're going to share it now, though. I think it could be better.
1: The range makes it almost unsingable.
0: Yes, it's hard to sing. I like My Country, 'Tis of Thee, and
1: America the Beautiful.
0: Those would be great anthems. They would be great anthems.
1: Sure.
0: I like ours. I used to play it on my trumpet.
1: And it's.
0: I think I still can.
1: Good to sing.
0: Not well.
1: As a choir or a something with four part harmony where the lead can be in a different part. When it's low, the bass can have the lead, and when it's high, the soprano's going to have the lead. So
0: was it Leo High School? They sang at the Cub game not that long ago, and it was wonderful.
1: Yeah.
0: It was very, very good. But yes, that they came over thinking we were thugs.
1: Yeah.
0: You know, and they said, these people are nice.
1: Yeah.
0: I mean, that's one of the big things.
1: Mm-hmm.
0: And I did hear a story about one of the Japanese players, I think it was.
1: Okay.
0: Maybe a fan, but I think it was a player. Don't know. But anyway, in Japan, it is not polite to leave anything on your plate, so you eat everything. He went to a Mexican restaurant and got served the chips, the unending chips.
1: Yeah.
0: Houston, we have a problem. No word on how much he gained, but
1: they're also talking about portion sizes a lot how the Americans, no wonder we're big because we eat
0: right.
1: Well,
0: we've earned it.
1: Yep.
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5: We're in pretty good shape today and tomorrow. Very warm daytime highs with high pressure over our area. Next up, we have cold front that'll be arriving on Thursday with some showers and thunderstorms. In the meantime, it should be pretty nice today. We're headed for the mid-80s with lots of sunshine. Overnight, low 60s and clear skies. And then about the same for Wednesday, lots of sun, mid-80s on the afternoon high. Scattered showers and thunderstorms popping up on Thursday, upper 80s. I'm meteorologist Steve Hamilton.
0: 68 degrees at WVLI, 92.7. We have your greatest hits of all time. We've got Rob West here. I'm Jim Brandt. Mike Tomano taking a couple of days off. Mike, I hope you're not listening, because I think you need to separate yourself from your job for a few days. And I hope Mike is having a great time doing that. So our Battle Royale with cheese, you can call 815-939-3388. That stuck with me after 7 years. I can do that still. And
1: football versus baseball.
0: Yeah, football versus baseball. Do you have I want to be careful about electioneering here. I'm assuming you have an idea of what's going to win.
1: I know what looking at the two, I know which one I immediately thought, oh, well, it's going to be this one.
0: All
1: but
0: right.
1: I don't know that's the way the voting's going so far, so we'll see.
0: Yeah, I think I'm exactly with you, without saying anything, which is great for radio.
1: I think one of these is more popular than the other, but it might not be the one that where the voting's headed this right now. So we'll see.
0: Okay. All right.
1: We'll see how it turns out.
0: Very good. I'm looking forward to it. So you can call 815-939-3388 or go online, get on our Facebook and not Facebook page, Facebook account, Facebook parlance, whatever
1: page.
0: It is. Get on
1: Facebook. Yeah.
0: Look us up. Vote. Now. Not often. Just
1: or in
0: once.
1: Person. 815-939-3388.
0: This would follow the stalking song pretty well. Don't You Want Me? Human League, WVLI.

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1: 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Sunny skies again today, high gain about 85. Complete look at the forecast coming up. Checking your WVLI news this Tuesday morning, I'm Rob West. Three people were injured Sunday evening during an attempted armed robbery on Kankakee's near south side. According to reports, it was just before 9:30 Sunday night. Officers called to the 1500 block of East Bourbonus for a rollover accident. When they got there, victim told them that he, another man, and the other man's child were in a Jeep. They'd parked on the westbound side of the street when three men approached the Jeep. The victim said one of them pulled a gun from his pants. That's when the victim said he floored the gas pedal, causing the Jeep to crash. Both men said they'd never met the alleged offenders before the incident. All three taken to the hospital for treatment. City police continue to investigate. Deputy Fire Chief for the City of Kankakee, Christopher Salazar, set to resign. Salazar's resignation was announced Monday night at the City Council meeting by Mayor Chris Curtis.
2: We're excited for him. We're disappointed for the loss for the City of Kankakee, but we're excited for him and his family. His last day will be July 25th, and then he'll be taking on a new position with the Manuka Fire District, and that's his hometown. And so he'll be moving back. And while it's a great loss for the City of Kankakee, along with the retirement of Chief Roach, we're excited for him, for the betterment of his career and for him personally.
1: Mayor Curtis says the city will focus first on finding a replacement for outgoing Fire Chief Brian LaRoche, then work with the new chief to appoint a new deputy chief, LaRoche, set to retire in September. Art in the Park is back today at the Grove in the Village Bourbonnais. Mayor Jeff Keast.
3: This summer, we're excited to partner with Little Me Studio and the Bourbonnais Public Library for a new Art in the Park series. 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
1: Art in the Park starts at 10 o'clock this morning. It's meant for 2 to 10-year-olds. It's free to attend. You can find out more at the Village of Bourbonnais' website or its Facebook page.
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1: In sports, St. Louis Cardinals lost 4-3 to the Brewers last night. That series continues tonight in St. Louis. Sox and Cubs both off yesterday. The Sox start a series at home against the Red Sox tonight. The Cubs in Baltimore taking on the Orioles. Chicago Sky at the Phoenix Mercury tonight. The U.S. eliminated from the World Cup last night following a 4-1 defeat to Belgium. There are two more games in the round of 16 today. Argentina takes on Egypt. Switzerland faces Colombia. Your 92.7 WVLI forecast. Sunshine today and tomorrow. Highs both days about 85. Clear overnight, low 60. 67 already in Wilmington, 68 Watseka and Kankakee. That is a check of your WVLI news here on this Tuesday. Have a good rest of your day. Be safe, everybody. Rob West.

0: 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Greatest hits of all time, WVLI 92.7. It's the it's Tuesday.
1: It is.
0: And it's the Battle Royale with cheese. Baseball versus football. So get in on that and vote.
1: 815-939-3388. If you want to vote live, if you'd like to mail in your vote, you can do that at our Facebook page. And, you know, maybe about 2 o'clock tomorrow morning we'll have a truckload of ballots show up. I don't know. It could happen.
0: Well, hey, we ain't counting them. No siree, Bob. Nope. No good. No good. A New Jersey fire department's boat is at the bottom of the Raritan Bay.
1: That's not good.
0: After it got hit by a whale.
1: Okay.
0: Yeah. Leaving firefighters on board in need of rescue.
1: Oh, poor Will fellas.
0: That's ironic and embarrassing for the firefighters, yeah. Is it not?
1: The police didn't go get them, did they?
0: Yeah, would that be fun? They were probably on the sideline there on the shore saying, look at you, taking a video and posting to Facebook.
1: Yeah.
0: Firefighters realized it was sinking after they had been hit. They were helping with the 4th of July fireworks safety when they were hit. A jet skier, another boat, and Perth Amboy Marine Unit came to the rescue.
1: Wow.
0: So salute to them. And I guess it's apparent that whales perhaps don't like fireworks.
1: It might be, or it could be just really? They don't like firemen. Who knows?
0: I'm not going to go with that one. I like my firefighter friends.
1: Sure.
0: Bee Gees, You Should Be Dancing.
1: Get up.
0: Yeah, you don't want to see that.

0: My Sharona on WVLI with the greatest hits of all time, 92.7, The Knack. 1979, Rob. Where were you in 1979?
1: Rochester, Indiana, about to enter high school.
0: There you go. I remember that song in part. Well, it was a hit.
1: Yeah.
0: But I was working that summer at Farm and Fleet, and that song was playing quite a bit. I think it was in the automotive area. They had a radio that was playing.
1: Okay.
0: Not in the store proper, perhaps. But, and that we heard that song a lot. So that was my, I think that was my first formal job where there was a job interview and they hired me and I just worked there for the summer. I think they thought I was going to stay longer, but I had to go back to college.
1: Right.
0: And, because I did work for some farmers around us, growing up and for my dad, of course. But yeah, that was the first. And I was thinking the thing that I really learned from my first job, I was in charge of the oil, the motor oil.
1: Okay.
0: Basically, just stock it.
1: Yeah,
0: you know,
1: make sure it's
0: inventory,
1: sure.
0: Order some, whatever. But I decided it wasn't displayed properly, so I redid the entire. It was like two sides of two shelves, you know, two sides of an aisle for a section. And I spent a lot of time doing that, thinking I'm a really good worker. And,
1: sure.
0: And after I got done, I thought, yeah, this isn't going to work. So don't reinvent the wheel was the lesson I learned at my first job.
1: Yeah.
0: So I hope I have held on to that.
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6: We're in pretty good shape today and tomorrow. Very warm daytime highs with high pressure over our area. Next up, we have cold front that'll be arriving on Thursday with some showers and thunderstorms. In the meantime, it should be pretty nice today. We're headed for the mid-80s with lots of sunshine. Overnight, low 60s and clear skies. And then about the same for Wednesday. Lots of sun, mid-80s on the afternoon high. Standard showers and thunderstorms popping up on Thursday, upper 80s. I'm meteorologist Steve Hamilton.
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0: Christopher Cross, Ride Like the Wind. Oh. I said we can still do this. We can still do this. There. I stopped that. Sorry about that. Battle Royale with Cheese going on.
1: Tis.
0: Brought to you by Meineke on William Latham Drive in Bourbonnais. Trust your keys to Meineke, baseball versus football. I don't know that we've had any real strong feelings on the votes yet today, but...
1: They're leaning one direction more than the other. 815-939-3388. Give us a call. Let us know. And the Battle Royale with Cheese is your choice, football or baseball.
0: Right. Is it a... Yeah, yeah. And you know, if you call us, you can tell us whether you're passionate about it, whether it's just kind of a toss-up, whatever.
1: Sure.
0: So... Give us a call, 815-939-3388. We've got our history stuff coming up. We've got birthdays later on. We've got lots to go this morning, so I hope you stick around, get your vote in, and we'll give you the results a little bit later. We'll get Bill's vote around 8 o'clock or so, and we'll wrap things up with that. So get your vote in. Vote now. We good?
1: 815-939-3388.
0: All right, let me see if I can redo this thing. Hey, look at me. Guess who? Laughing on WVLI.

0: 92.7 WVLI, where local news always comes first. 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Sunny skies again today, high in about 85. Complete look at the forecast coming up. Checking your WVLI news this Tuesday morning, I'm Rob West. At Monday night's Kankakee City Council meeting, aldermen passed a resolution to sign an agreement with the State Department of Transportation on the reconstruction of the new I-57 interchange on Route 17. City engineer Neil Pigish says even though the project is mostly funded by state and federal dollars, the city will have some costs as well.
1: Most of it's due to the roadway lighting that has to be relocated, and then some of it's due to the enhancements the city's going to implement in conjunction with IDOT as part of that improvement. There's some traffic signal costs, some emergency vehicle preemption, and then some enhancements on the noise walls, on the parapet walls, on the bridge deck, some lighting on the bridge deck. So there's a number of items that the city is incorporating into this project to kind of put its brand and stamp on the project.
0: Pigish said that the interchange is expected to cost close to $100 million. City's portion will be about $2 million. It's going to take about 3 years or so to build the new interchange. Manteno Village Board last night passed an ordinance rezoning and granting a special use permit to 411 West Division Street in Manteno, that to allow for the operation of a substance use disorder inpatient facility. Mayor Annette Lamore talked about how beneficial the facility will be to the village.
2: So it's a good thing for Manteno and people who will come here to be patients, because those people will choose to be there. They won't be court-ordered. These are people that want help and will stay there, and they'll be inside the building, not roaming around town or not walking anywhere. They're going to stay right there on site.
0: The site, according to Mayor Lamore, used to be a hospital back in the 1950s. 79th District State Representative Jackie Haas' third annual school supply drive is underway. Haas talks about the types of things they're looking for.
3: And some of the supplies that we're looking for are pens and pencils, erasers, notebooks, folders, loose leaf paper, binders, crayons, colored pencils, markers, glue stick, tissues, some of those typical school supplies that students of just about any age might need.
0: Representative Haas says you can drop the items off at her office in the first floor of the Clock Tower Center on South Schuyler Avenue in downtown Kankakee now until July 23rd. School supplies collected will be passed out at the Park Forest Youth Day on August 1st and National Night Out at Perry Farm on August 4th.
4: NBC News Radio, I'm Michael Kastner. President Trump is in Turkey today as NATO leaders gather for a summit. The ongoing Russia-Ukraine war is expected to be in sharp focus during this week's meeting. Trump is scheduled to hold talks with Ukrainian President Vladimir Zelensky tomorrow on the sidelines of the summit. Team USA's World Cup journey is over. The team crashed out of the round of 16 with a 4-1 loss against Belgium from Seattle on Monday. Members of the L.A. County Medical Examiner's Office are being investigated regarding leaks connected to the murder case involving the singer known as David. More from Mark Mayfield.
5: NBC L.A. says over a dozen workers are being questioned. Investigators are trying to figure out if any employees released the graphic details from an autopsy report before it became public. The defendant in the murder case, David Burke, is charged with killing teenager Celeste Rivas Hernandez.
4: Michael Kastner, NBC News Radio.
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0: You got it.
7: What'd you talk about preparation a little while ago?
0: Everything okay over there?
7: Yeah, it's fine. Beecher Muskies in action tonight. My former, not classmate, but schoolmate, Fred Lesage, longtime manager of the Beecher Muskies.
0: Nice.
7: Big baseball guy. They'll be over in Oswego for a game at the high school there tonight. An update from the Kankakee River Fishing Derby. Jim Kravitz from Kankakee. I can't say his name without thinking of Gladys Kravitz. Kravitz?
0: Oh, yeah, the neighbor across the street and Bewitched.
7: I'm sure Jim and your wife is probably nothing like that. He caught 066, Big John, sponsored by
0: Big Bad John.
7: Yeah. Yeah. By Precise Painting. $500 cash. Way to go, Jim.
0: Nice.
7: On the big board, some of the current leaders include Dale Mullins of Ashcombe in first place with a channel catfish at 14 pounds, 2 ounces. Chris Johns with a 19-pound, 6-ounce rough fish. And Mike McCartney with a 3-pound, 8-ounce small bass. So get out there, get fishing, and register.
8: Catch stuff.
7: Catch stuff. Yeah, like I would catch.
8: I was good at catching limbs when I fished.
7: Yeah.
8: Because I do the whole, you know, the cast, get behind your head and go to cast, and then there's a tree back there, and next thing I know, it's there, and the water's over there. And
7: Right. So not a fisherman, per se.
8: Not much.
7: Or per se, is that right? Doesn't
8: Yeah.
7: Yeah, but get registered. KankakeeFishingDerby.com.
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8: Sunshine today, high about 85. Clear overnight, low 60. Sunshine, 85 again tomorrow. 70 Watseka and Wilmington, 70 degrees in Kankakee. That is a check of your WVLI news here on this Tuesday. Have a good rest of your day. Be safe, everybody. Rob West.

0: 92.7 WVLI with your greatest hits of all time. Gloria Gaynor, I Will Survive. It's time to take a look back on this date in history. Rob, back in 1802, first comic came out. The first comic book came out. You know what it was? I didn't. The Wasp.
1: Huh.
0: Yeah.
1: Huh.
0: Yeah. Was that a like a superhero white Anglo-Saxon Protestant? 1865 on this date, four people were executed for the plot against Abraham Lincoln. Four people. In 1967 on this date, the Beatles released their single, All You Need Is Love. 1968, the Yardbirds broke up. Guitarist Jimmy Page formed the new Yardbirds to fulfill a concert obligation. The Who drummer Keith Moon said of the new group, "It'll go over like a Led Zeppelin." Hey, there's an idea. On this date in 1976, 119 women joined the Corps of Cadets. Significant in the fact they were the first in. 1981 on this date, President Ronald Reagan announced he would nominate Arizona Judge Sandra Day O'Connor to sit on the U.S. Supreme Court, the first female to do so. I believe she's the first female member of Augusta National Golf Course, too.
1: Really?
0: If I'm not mistaken, yeah. That was under some pressure.
1: Right.
0: 1980 on this date, the original lineup of Led Zeppelin performed their last show. What is about this date? On this date in 1998, a California jury convicted Mikhail Barkasev of killing Bill Cosby's son, Enos. I had forgotten that happened.
1: Oh, yeah.
0: It was a roadside robbery. On this date, in, 2005, four explosions ripped through the packed trains in London, England, and a double-decker bus as well, killing at least 50 people. Al-Qaeda claimed responsibility. 2006, following its opening on this date, the Johnny Depp Pirates Adventure sequel, Pirates of the Caribbean, Dead Man's Chest, set a three-day box office record, $132 million in an opening weekend. On this date in 2007, the new Seven Wonders of the World was announced.
1: Really?
0: Yeah. Yeah, and I went down this rabbit hole a little bit.
1: And?
0: First of all, what are they doing? Reassigning the Seven Wonders. The first Seven Wonders, you know when they did that? When they came up with the first list of the Seven Wonders of the World? 200 B.C.
1: Oh, wow.
0: Yeah.
1: So that, and that included, like, the Hanging Gardens of Babylon and
0: the pyramids.
1: Pyramids, and, yeah,
0: and,
1: okay.
0: And the pyramids did not make the new list.
1: Okay.
0: They're not one of the new wonders of the world from 2007.
1: Well, they're old. There has been.
0: Come on. We still wonder how in the world they did it. The Great Wall made the list again. It made it before. Brazil's Christ the Redeemer statue.
1: Okay.
0: Peru's Machu Picchu.
1: Okay.
0: Mexico's Mayan ruins at Chichen Itza.
1: Chichen Itza.
0: Oh, thank you.
1: You're welcome. Gesundheit.
0: Yeah. And the Colosseum in Rome, India's Taj Mahal, and Petra in Jordan.
1: Well, those are some pretty good ones.
0: That's a good list. And that just brings to mind, just really quickly, we so underestimate the people of the past.
1: Yeah.
0: We say, how did they do that? They were smart.
1: Yeah.
0: They were smart. I don't believe it was aliens.
1: Well,
0: they were smart.
1: I do believe there that we had, and I'm going to use the word technology, but that's a loose word for
0: right.
1: it. I do believe that there was ancient technology that
0: yes.
1: we've lost.
0: Yes, absolutely.
1: Through the years.
0: Absolutely. They worked physics well. They
1: yeah.
0: they figured it out.
1: Yeah, they knew things we don't.
0: Yeah, they weren't stupid.
1: Yeah.
0: They were let's give them some credit. On this date in 2010, Paul McCartney made a surprise appearance at Ringo Starr's 70th birthday concert. At New York's Radio City Music Hall, he sang...
1: Did he pop out of a cake?
0: I don't have that detail. I don't know how he arrived.
1: Surprise!
0: He did sing Birthday, the Beatles song. Although he probably had the rights to Happy Birthday, too.
1: Right.
0: He had it for a while, didn't he? He took part in the All-Star finale with a little help from my friends, which also featured Foreigner's Mick Jones, the E Street Band's Steve Van Zandt, and others.

0: and Yoko Ono. Yeah. There's, okay, as long as we're bringing that up. Double Fantasy.
1: Yes.
0: Nice album. Nice album.
1: Part of it's good.
0: 50% of it.
1: Yeah.
0: And what John did was in love, I'm sure. I mean, mm-hmm. he loved Yoko.
1: Yeah.
0: Every other song was Yoko Ono.
1: Yeah.
0: So, I got my cassette out and I recorded every other song. And it wasn't Kiss, Kiss, Kiss, Kiss Me Love.
1: Yeah. So my experience with that is I bought the 45 of Watching the Wheels.
0: Okay. I'm
1: just sitting here watching the wheels go around
0: Yes.
1: The flip side of that was Yoko Ono, Yes, I'm Your Angel. Look it up sometime.
0: Okay.
1: Yes, I'm Your Angel.
0: Well,
1: from Double Fantasy.
0: And I don't really want to pick on Yoko, but I'm going to. I heard the song once. The Kiss, Kiss, Kiss, Kiss Me Love, Just One Kiss, Kiss Will Do. It's seared in my head. And not because it was really good.
1: No.
0: And on this date in 2009, hundreds of thousands of people converged in the Staples Center in Los Angeles for a public memorial for Michael Jackson. More than 31 million viewers tuned in to the televised broadcast. Here's Michael with your greatest hits of all time, WVLI.

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5: We're in pretty good shape today and tomorrow. Very warm daytime highs with high pressure over our area. Next up, we have cold front that'll be arriving on Thursday with some showers and thunderstorms. In the meantime, it should be pretty nice today. We're headed for the mid-80s with lots of sunshine. Overnight, low 60s and clear skies, and then about the same for Wednesday, lots of sun. Mid-80s on the afternoon high. Scattered showers and thunderstorms popping up on Thursday, upper 80s. I'm meteorologist Steve Hamilton.
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0: Commodore's Brick House here on WVLI 92.7. Shake it down, shake it down now, shake it down. I didn't know what that was until I just looked it up, and I listened to that years and years ago. I did not know that.
1: There are some lyrics that are just
0: Yeah, and imagine writing it down. Like Bill Withers. I know, I know, I know, I know, I know, I know, I know, I know. 26
1: Sting.
0: Times.
1: Sting.
0: 26 times.
1: E-O, E-O, E-O.
0: Yeah.
1: E-O.
0: Yeah.
1: E-O.
0: So misunderstood lyrics. Was there is there one that stands out in your head that you had wrong? And
1: we've talked about this before on the air. For me, it is Jet Airliner. Big old Jet Airliner.
0: Right.
1: I thought for years it was Big Old Jet Got a Light On.
0: Okay. Well, they do.
1: Yeah. Yeah. Yeah.
0: Well, mine goes back farther than that as far as, you know, it's... I thought that tea was a drink with Jan and Fred.
1: Okay. Wow.
0: I was wrong.
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1: 92.7 WVLI, where local news always comes first. 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Banking as it should be in Aroma Park, Bourbonnais, Kankakee, and Danforth. Sunshine again today, high in about 85. Complete look at the forecast coming up. Checking your WVLI news this Tuesday morning, I'm Rob West. Still a fog in the air about who the acting village attorney is for the village of Manteno. At last night's village board meeting, Mayor Annette Lamore requested Joseph Kankar be removed from the board table by Police Chief Alan Swinford and taken to crowd seating. Both refused to do so. Mayor Lamore cited last week's board meeting where the board members voted to reinstate Kankar as village attorney over Vaselli Law Firm, saying it was illegal and the vote didn't count.
3: The purported special meeting was not lawfully convened, and any action purportedly taken at that meeting is invalid.
1: Trustee Joel Geske, however, said he believes the vote holds and Kankar is the acting village attorney.
4: As far as I'm concerned, Joe Kankar is our attorney, and I will not take legal advice from Vaselli Law.
1: Trustee Geske said he believes the matter will ultimately be decided in a courtroom. During last night's Bourbonnais Village Board meeting, the administration addressed recent criticism over this year's mosquito abatement program. Village Director of Public Works, Terry Meminga.
5: The fogging chemicals that are typically used are potentially harmful to the environment. They don't know the difference between bees and mosquitoes, and they will kill any flying insect that they encounter. It's a trade-off that you gotta, you know, accept or not. So at this point, we didn't want to accept it, and we thought we'd try to be a little more positive about this and see if we can help the mosquito population the other way.
1: Meminga added the village will still be active with their larvae abatement program in hopes of keeping the mosquito population down, and village residents, he said, can help by eliminating standing water wherever they may find it on their property. Also during last night's meeting, the board recognized Detective Neil Farrow and Sergeant Dave Supernaw for their 25 years of service to the village police department.
6: NBC News Radio, I'm Michael Kastner. President Trump is in Turkey today as NATO leaders gather for a summit. The ongoing Russia-Ukraine war is expected to be in sharp focus during this week's meeting. Trump is scheduled to hold talks with Ukrainian President Vladimir Zelensky tomorrow on the sidelines of the summit. Team USA's World Cup journey is over. The team crashed out of the round of 16 with a 4-1 loss against Belgium from Seattle on Monday. Members of the LA County Medical Examiner's Office are being investigated regarding leaks connected to the murder case involving the singer known as David. More from Mark Mayfield.
7: NBC LA says over a dozen workers are being questioned. Investigators are trying to figure out if any employees released the graphic details from an autopsy report before it became public. The defendant in the murder case, David Burke, is charged with killing teenager Celeste Rivas Hernandez.
6: Michael Kastner, NBC News Radio.
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1: In sports, St. Louis Cardinals lost 4-3 to the Brewers last night. That series continues tonight in St. Louis. Sox and Cubs both off yesterday. The Sox start a series at home against the Red Sox tonight. The Cubs in Baltimore taking on the Orioles. Chicago Sky at the Phoenix Mercury tonight. The U.S. eliminated from the World Cup last night following a 4-1 defeat to Belgium. There are two more games in the round of 16 today. Argentina takes on Egypt. Switzerland faces Colombia. Your 92.7 WVLI forecast. Sunshine today, high about 85. Clear overnight, low 60. Sunshine, 85 again tomorrow. 71 Watseka in Wilmington, 72 in Kankakee. That is a check of your WVLI news here on this Tuesday. Have a good rest of your day. Be safe, everybody. I'm Rob West.

0: Made their greatest hits of all time. Elton John, Benny and the Jets. Rob is tabulating, and I'm trying to figure out how to work a phone. What's going on here? I hit this, right?
1: I think so.
0: Sure, now it works. You want to tap dance for me while I'm tapping the keys here?
1: No, I'm busy beavering away at counting up, tallying up our votes, the mail-in votes from our Facebook page.
0: Well, I hope I have the run-up number right.
1: Well, if you don't, somebody else is going to get to vote.
0: Oh, all right. Trying to call Bill over at Meineke. Ooh, one
1: Bill,
0: ringy-dingy.
1: Bill, the singing mechanic.
0: Is that an official title?
2: Mm-hmm.
0: All right. Well, I'm looking forward to this. I haven't done this before, but I'm doing it now. It's our Battle Royale with Cheese. It's football versus baseball today, and it's all brought to you by Meineke on William Latham Drive in Bourbonnais. You can trust your keys to Meineke, and Bill might be busy, so we can...
1: Bill, answer your phone.
3: Your call has been forwarded to voicemail.
0: No, we don't want to do that. All right, sorry, Bill. We'll get back to you.
1: We'll try again.
0: All right, so no tally just yet?
1: I can't until we have all the votes in.
0: Oh, that's right. Is it that close? No, we don't give...
1: We can still take votes, 815-939-3388, and we'll try Bill again. And
0: after John Cougar.
1: See what happens.
0: Mellencamp. 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

0: John Cougar Mellencamp, Hurts So Good. WVLI 92.7 with the greatest hits of all time. We've had the Battle Royale with Cheese going on this morning. And we have Bill from Meineke on the phone to cast his vote. Bill, baseball or football?
1: Why do you guys come up with such tough questions?
0: It's their job. I had nothing to do with this one.
2: It's not meant to be easy, Bill.
1: Baseball or football?
0: Yeah.
1: You know, it is summertime.
0: Yeah.
1: So I'm going to say, take me out to the ball game. Take me out to the crowd.
0: All right.
1: Buy me some peanuts and Cracker Jack.
3: I don't care if I ever go back to work. It's rude. Root for the White
0: Cubbies.
3: Sox.
1: If they don't win, it's a shame. Look, you didn't ask Cubs or Sox. We're not even going to get into that.
0: As a Cub fan, instead of they don't win, it's a shame, I say if they don't win, it's the same.
2: Very nice.
1: I'm a smart Southsider as well.
0: Bill, thank you so much for your vote. Take care. How's things at Meineke?
1: Busier than a three-legged cat in a sandbox, I'll tell you what.
0: Well, that's a good thing.
1: That's a positive problem.
0: All right. Well, we'll let you get back at it. Bill, thank you so much.
1: I'm underneath the dash of a Buick right now as we speak.
0: All right. Well, be careful.
1: Thanks, guys. See you later.
0: Take care. Bud. Thank you, Bill. Bye-bye. All right, so this is the big moment.
2: Time for you to cast your vote, Mr. Brandt.
0: Baseball.
2: All right.
0: Yeah, yeah.
2: And I am going to go with football. Ooh. If I'm going to watch a game, I can't remember the last time I watched a whole baseball game. It's been a while, but I have watched a full football game. So
0: now, wait, I love baseball.
2: Yeah.
0: But to me, a perfect game, watch the first inning, fall asleep, wake up in the ninth inning. Perfect game.
2: So now here's the thing.
0: Uh-huh.
2: Right now, two votes separate baseball and football.
0: Oh, my.
2: So now, if Mike were here, we'd do 10 calls, take the next 10 calls. After 10 calls, we're done.
0: Seriously?
2: So do we want to take 10 calls?
0: I don't care.
2: All right, 10 calls says it all.
0: Oh, okay.
2: 815-939-3388. Give us a call, next 10 callers. We'll say it all, and we'll wrap up the Battle Royale with Cheese after that.
0: Well, it's becoming Rob versus Jim now, because they know. They know.
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10: We're in pretty good shape today and tomorrow. Very warm daytime highs with high pressure over our area. Next up, we have cold front that'll be arriving on Thursday with some showers and thunderstorms. In the meantime, it should be pretty nice today. We're headed for the mid-80s with lots of sunshine. Overnight, low 60s and clear skies. And then about the same for Wednesday. Lots of sun, mid-80s on the afternoon high. Scattered showers and thunderstorms popping up on Thursday, upper 80s. I'm meteorologist Steve Hamilton.
0: 73 degrees in the Kankakee River Valley at WVLI 92.7 with the greatest hits of all time. And one of the greatest elections of all time, baseball versus football. We are deadlocked, right?
2: We are. We are exactly tied.
0: All right.
2: Well, we're going to go into overtime.
0: Yeah. So call.
2: Yeah. Give us five more calls.
0: Yeah. Yeah. Yes.
2: Five more calls.
0: Has to be an odd number.
2: Got to be an odd number. Five more calls. Five calls says it all.
0: Yeah. 815-939-3388. Call now. You could be the deciding vote. How often does that happen in your life?
2: Not often.
0: 815-939-3388.

0: There's a bad moon on the rise.
1: Or a bathroom on the rise.
0: Yeah. Yeah, exactly. CCR, Creedence Clearwater Revival. And we have a decision, but man, it's should I say statistically insignificant?
1: I think I think I need a couple days off. This voting and counting the votes was grueling for me this morning.
0: I'm a little dizzy myself.
1: But here we go. And the winner by one single vote,
0: man,
1: is football.
0: Oh, I'm not heartbroken because honestly, I thought football would run away with it. It's the sport right now.
1: It is, and fast moving. Where baseball is a little more not
0: right.
1: So
0: it might be the season, maybe, but baseball had an advantage because it's being played right now. Perhaps,
1: could be.
0: Football fans would say it's its disadvantage, but right.
1: But well, Sox are in first place.
0: Yeah, the Cubs.
1: The Cubs are also playing baseball.
0: Their record's near as good as the Sox and the Cardinals, if not as good. They're ahead of the Cardinals in the standing, but the Cardinals are having a good year and the Cubs are having a bad year. Explain that to me.
1: Yeah, right.
0: So anyway, hey, let's talk about showbiz real quick.
1: Oh, let's do that. Yeah. 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
0: All sounds great. Okay, so we're going to talk about a famous showbiz couple. They just got together. They just had a big deal about getting together, and of course we're talking about Will and Jada Smith.
1: Oh, of course we are.
0: Will and Jada Pinkett Smith. They're sharing a home once again. This is the big news today.
1: Okay.
0: According to one source who told People magazine that People. I guess it's just People now.
1: Is it a magazine?
0: Well, I don't know. I don't even know what a magazine is anymore.
1: Right.
0: E-Mag. That the actress moved back in with Will 2 years ago.
1: Wow.
0: They were right on the scoop.
1: They wanted to make sure that it was going to... Those kids just wanted to make sure it's going to last.
0: They said that the two are happy and love each other and are, as ever, committed to supporting each other. We know how that works out. Just ask Kevin Hart.
1: Yeah, if I were you, I'd keep his wife's name out your mouth. I'm just saying. Don't go...
0: They got married in 1997. She revealed in 2023 they had been separated since 2016. A source later told People that they were still together but living separately. And if you ask Will, he just says, talk to her. Here's my football song since football won. Mel and Tim, Backfield in Motion.
1: Nice.

0: 92.7 WVLI, where local news always comes first. 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Sunny skies today, high again about 85. Complete look at the forecast coming up. Checking your WVLI news this Tuesday morning, I'm Rob West. Kankakee County residents have a little more time to apply for physical damage disaster loans through the U.S. Small Business Administration. 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Jake Lamore has the details.
1: 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I'm Jake Lamore.
0: There'll be some new stop signs going up in the Village Bourbonnais. During last night's Village Board meeting, trustees okayed an ordinance to place stop signs at 9 intersections in the village. Village Public Works Director Terry Meminga.
2: One of the most necessary ones was right here by the Grove Park. We put in the speed humps a couple years ago, but we're going to add in the stop signs there to help control traffic and make it safe for the kids.
0: Meminga said that the signs would also be in place by the end of the week. Also at last night's meeting, the village okayed a variance for Faith Baptist Church, which plans to build a 100-foot radio tower on their property to broadcast services and other programming within a 12-mile radius of their building on Armour Road and Mooney Drive in Bourbonnais. At least $576 million up for grabs in tonight's Mega Millions drawing, Tammy Trujillo reports.
3: The cash option on that works out to almost $254 million. Of course, walking away with all that money won't be easy. The odds of winning the grand prize are roughly 1 in 290 million. Good luck. I'm Tammy Trujillo.
4: NBC News Radio, I'm Michael Kastner. President Trump says Chinese President Xi Jinping will be in the U.S. around September 24th. Monday's announcement indicates there will be more high-level meetings between leaders of the world's two largest economies. The president made the announcement from the White House Rose Garden. The president is in Turkey this morning as NATO leaders hold a summit. The summit kicks off today in Ankara, where European leaders are bracing for a future in which the U.S. plays a smaller role in security and defense. Congresswoman Ana Paulina Luna is calling for an investigation into the Patriot Front white nationalist group. More from Mark Mayfield.
5: The Florida Republican shared a post on X appealing to the House Oversight Committee to do some digging into the group after its Independence Day rally and march across Washington, D.C. The group, which is known for its flash demonstrations, led a 400-person march through the nation's capital on Saturday.
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0: In sports, St. Louis Cardinals lost 4-3 to the Brewers last night. That series continues tonight in St. Louis. Sox and Cubs both off yesterday. The Sox start a series at home against the Red Sox tonight. The Cubs in Baltimore taking on the Orioles. Chicago Sky at the Phoenix Mercury tonight. The U.S. eliminated from the World Cup last night following a 4-1 defeat to Belgium. There are two more games in the round of 16 today. Argentina takes on Egypt. Switzerland faces Colombia.
7: 92.7 WVLI weather for the Kankakee River Valley.
0: Sunshine today, high about 85. It'll be clear overnight, low 60. Sunshine, 85 again tomorrow. 72 in Wilmington, 73 Watseka and Kankakee. That is a check of your WVLI news here on this Tuesday morning. Have a good rest of your day. Be safe, everybody. I'm Rob West.
8: Have to compliment you on that. That was fun. The Cars, WVLI.

0: relax now. Sarah Smile, Hall & Oates.
1: Nice one.
0: Yeah, it is. They're all nice.
1: Hall & Oates was great.
0: Yeah.
1: It's a shame they don't get along anymore.
0: Underrated, perhaps?
1: Perhaps. I think for their time, when they were hot, they were hot. I don't know if they were underrated when they were stars. Yeah. Maybe in the pantheon of looking back through the history of music, perhaps underrated.
0: You lost me at pantheon.
1: They were great, though.
0: Yeah.
1: Great group.
0: They were more than just a, they were a long flash in the pan. How about that, perhaps?
1: There you go.
2: Happy birthday.
0: It's birthday time.
1: Yeah, I don't need more birthdays. I've had lots. I can just stop celebrating mine.
0: Yeah, sure. No. You still get. You

0: And she wins some stuff from Bussy and Reek, flowers and gifts, your Noble Dairy Queen stores, and I'm trying to do this by ear, by memory. Shame on me. Get back to you on that. Do we have any other birthdays here? Oh, it doesn't look like right here. What day is this? The 7th? Amanda Deutscher of Kankakee. Deutscher, probably. Looks like Deutschland. Deutschland?
1: Sure.
0: Amanda Deutscher. Of course, it might be Americanized. I'm spending too much time. Sorry, Amanda. Have a great birthday. Terry Burns of Bourbonnais, happy birthday. Vicky Hart of Clifton. I got too relaxed during that Hall & Oates song or something like that. I don't know. You all win some stuff, and you need to register for your birthday. And we do this every year, right, as far as registration goes?
1: Yeah, sign up every year. Every week we draw one winner to win something cool from Bussy and Reek. Also, from your Noble Store, Dairy Queens, and Brookmont Bowling.
0: That's it. Thank you very much. Yeah, yeah. You're so good, Rob. Happy birthday to the following celebrities. Doc Severinsen celebrating birthday.
1: He was great.
0: Yeah, what a trumpeter.
1: Yeah.
0: He's 99? He's still with us.
1: Crazy.
0: Wow.
1: You would think somebody who was in his line of work might not.
0: Right. It lends itself to a lifestyle that's not conducive to living a long time, right?
1: It lends itself to excesses, yes. Yeah.
0: Emmy Award-winning actor Joe Spano is 80. You know Joe?
1: Don't.
0: Lots of stuff. Midnight Caller, NCIS, NYPD Blue, Hill Street Blues. Billy Campbell is 67, an actor in Copperhead, Disappeared and Enough. Jim Gaffigan, we know who he is, the Hot Pockets comedian, 60 today. Vonda Shepard is 63, best known for the theme song for the TV series Ally McBeal.
1: Yep.
0: You knew that?
1: Oh, yeah.
0: Wow. Look at you. Amy Carlson, the actress, is 58. Another World, Third Watch, Blue Bloods. Cree Summer is 57. You know who Cree is?
1: Cree is from, let's see, it was a spinoff from The Cosby Show.
0: A Different World.
1: Different World, yep. That was a spinoff from The Cosby Show.
0: And Inspector Gadget. I didn't know that. And also voices for Care Bear movies, Pound Puppies, Garbage Pail Kids, Clifford the Big Red Dog, Drawn Together, and Rugrats.
1: Hmm.
0: Basketball Hall of Famer Lisa Leslie is 54 from the WNBA, was the first player to dunk in a game in the WNBA.
1: And is probably the last one, too.
0: Oh, now, stop. Michelle Kwan, Olympic figure skater, now retired because she's 46 years old. And happy birthday today to Ringo Starr, who is 86 years old.
1: Wow.
0: Yeah, 80, and he's starting off on tour, he and his group. So get your tickets now. The No-No song. Ringo on WVLI.

girl. And whatever happened to Tuesday and so slow?

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6: We're in pretty good shape today and tomorrow. Very warm daytime highs with high pressure over our area. Next up, we have cold front that'll be arriving on Thursday with some showers and thunderstorms. In the meantime, it should be pretty nice today. We're headed for the mid-80s with lots of sunshine. Overnight, low 60s and clear skies. And then about the same for Wednesday. Lots of sun, mid-80s on the afternoon high. Scattered showers and thunderstorms popping up on Thursday, upper 80s. I'm meteorologist Steve Hamilton.
7: 72 degrees, nice day. 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
1: 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Sunny skies again today with a high again right around 85. Complete look at the forecast coming up. Checking your WVLI news this Tuesday morning, I'm Rob West. Three people were injured Sunday evening during an attempted armed robbery on Kankakee's near south side. According to reports, it was just before 9:30 Sunday night. Officers called to the 1500 block of East Bourbonus for a rollover accident. When they got there, victim told them that he, another man, and the other man's child were in a Jeep. They'd parked on the westbound side of the street when three men approached the Jeep. The victim said one of them pulled a gun from his pants. That's when the victim said he floored the gas pedal, causing the Jeep to crash. Both men said they'd never met the alleged offenders before the incident. All three taken to the hospital for treatment. City police continue to investigate. Deputy Fire Chief for the City of Kankakee, Christopher Salazar, set to resign. Salazar's resignation was announced Monday night at the City Council meeting by Mayor Chris Curtis.
2: We're excited for him. We're disappointed for the loss for the City of Kankakee, but we're excited for him and his family. His last day will be July 25th, and then he'll be taking on a new position with the Manuka Fire District, and that's his hometown. And so he'll be moving back. And while it's a great loss for the City of Kankakee, along with the retirement of Chief Roach, we're excited for him, for the betterment of his career and for him personally.
1: Mayor Curtis says the city will focus first on finding a replacement for outgoing Fire Chief Brian LaRoche, then work with the new chief to appoint a new deputy chief. LaRoche set to retire in September. Art in the Park is back today at the Grove in the Village Bourbonnais. Mayor Jeff Keast.
3: This summer, we're excited to partner with Little Me Studio and the Bourbonnais Public Library for a new Art in the Park series. This program is designed for both children and teenagers, and will provide opportunities to explore creativity and engage in hands-on art activities throughout the summer.
1: Art in the Park starts at 10 o'clock this morning. It's meant for 2 to 10-year-olds. It's free to attend. You can find out more at the Village of Bourbonnais website or its Facebook page.
4: NBC News Radio, I'm Michael Kastner. President Trump says Chinese President Xi Jinping will be in the U.S. around September 24th. Monday's announcement indicates there will be more high-level meetings between leaders of the world's two largest economies. The president made the announcement from the White House Rose Garden. The president is in Turkey this morning as NATO leaders hold a summit. The summit kicks off today in Ankara, where European leaders are bracing for a future in which the U.S. plays a smaller role in security and defense. Congresswoman Ana Paulina Luna is calling for an investigation into the Patriot Front White Nationalist Group. More from Mark Mayfield.
5: The Florida Republican shared a post on X appealing to the House Oversight Committee to do some digging into the group after its Independence Day rally and march across Washington, D.C. The group, which is known for its flash demonstrations, led a 400-person march through the nation's capital on Saturday.
4: Michael Kastner, NBC News Radio.
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1: In sports, St. Louis Cardinals lost 4-3 to the Brewers last night. That series continues tonight in St. Louis. Sox and Cubs both off yesterday. The Sox start a series at home against the Red Sox tonight. The Cubs in Baltimore taking on the Orioles. Chicago Sky at the Phoenix Mercury tonight. The U.S. eliminated from the World Cup last night following a 4-1 defeat to Belgium. There are two more games in the round of 16 today. Argentina takes on Egypt. Switzerland faces Colombia. That is a look at news and sports here on this Tuesday. Have a good rest of your day. Be safe, everybody. I'm Rob West.
7: We're in pretty good shape today and tomorrow. Very warm daytime highs with high pressure over our area. Next up, we have cold front that'll be arriving on Thursday with some showers and thunderstorms. In the meantime, it should be pretty nice today. We're headed for the mid-80s with lots of sunshine. Overnight, low 60s and clear skies, and then about the same for Wednesday. Lots of sun, mid-80s on the afternoon high. Scattered showers and thunderstorms popping up on Thursday, upper 80s. I'm meteorologist Steve Hamilton.
8: It's nice out, 72 degrees in the Kankakee River Valley. 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

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Steve Miller. Big old jet airliner. Good morning, Jim Brandt in for Mike Tamano this week, at least through Thursday. Mike will be back on Friday. 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
2: We're in pretty good shape today and tomorrow. Very warm daytime highs with high pressure over our area. Next up, we have cold front that'll be arriving on Thursday with some showers and thunderstorms. In the meantime, it should be pretty nice today. We're headed for the mid-80s with lots of sunshine. Overnight, low 60s and clear skies. And then about the same for Wednesday. Lots of sun, mid-80s on the afternoon high. Scattered showers and thunderstorms popping up on Thursday, upper 80s. I'm meteorologist Steve Hamilton.
3: 77 degrees in the Kankakee River Valley. 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

WVLI 92.7 with your greatest hits of all time. Carly Simon, You're So Vain. Jim Brandt in for Mike Tamano for another couple of days here. Are you into the World Cup at all? Especially since the USA got kicked out, right? You still going to follow? You have a favorite team? Let's see, who's left? Morocco, France, Norway, England, Spain, Belgium. Argentina has to take on Egypt yet in the round of 16 matchups, and Switzerland versus Colombia. How do you pick a favorite for yourself to keep your interest in it? I was thinking maybe Norway, maybe Switzerland. Pick it by underdog, pick it by favorite. And, continue to watch the World Cup as it takes over this country for a few more weeks here with, I don't know when the final is. I'll have to look that up. But, yeah, the World Cup in 2026 here in America, and it's been a great experience. Too bad USA isn't in it anymore. Go Norway. Your greatest hits of all time. Journey, Don't Stop Believing. WVLI 92.7.

0: 92.7 WVLI, where local news always comes first. 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Sunny skies again today, high in about 85. Complete look at the forecast coming up. Checking your WVLI news this Tuesday morning, I'm Rob West. At Monday night's Kankakee City Council meeting, aldermen passed a resolution to sign an agreement with the State Department of Transportation on the reconstruction of the new I-57 interchange on Route 17. City engineer Neil Pigish says even though the project is mostly funded by state and federal dollars, the city will have some costs as well.
1: Most of it's due to the roadway lighting that has to be relocated, and then some of it's due to the enhancements the city's going to implement in conjunction with IDOT as part of that improvement. There's some traffic signal costs, some emergency vehicle preemption, and then some enhancements on the noise walls, on the parapet walls, on the bridge deck, some lighting on the bridge deck. So there's a number of items that the city is incorporating into this project to kind of put its brand and stamp on the project.
0: Pigish said that the interchange is expected to cost close to $100 million. City's portion will be about $2 million. It's going to take about 3 years or so to build the new interchange. Manteno Village Board last night passed an ordinance rezoning and granting a special use permit to 411 West Division Street in Manteno, that to allow for the operation of a substance use disorder inpatient facility. Mayor Annette Lamore talked about how beneficial the facility will be to the village.
2: So it's a good thing for Manteno and people who will come here to be patients, because those people will choose to be there. They won't be court ordered. These are people that want help and will stay there, and they'll be inside the building, not roaming around town or not walking anywhere. They're going to stay right there on site.
0: The site, according to Mayor Lamore, used to be a hospital back in the 1950s. 79th District State Representative Jackie Haas' third annual school supply drive is underway. Haas talks about the types of things they're looking for.
3: And some of the supplies that we're looking for are pens and pencils, erasers, notebooks, folders, loose leaf paper, binders, crayons, colored pencils, markers, glue stick, tissues, some of those typical school supplies that students of just about any age might need.
0: Representative Haas says you can drop the items off at her office in the first floor of the Clock Tower Center on South Schuyler Avenue in downtown Kankakee. Now until July 23rd, school supplies collected will be passed out at the Park Forest Youth Day on August 1st and National Night Out at Perry Farm on August 4th.
4: NBC News Radio, I'm Michael Kastner. President Trump is in Turkey as NATO leaders gather there for a summit while the Trump administration continues to scrutinize a transatlantic alliance. Speaking alongside Turkish President Erdogan, Trump said he's been disappointed with NATO and expressed frustration with the alliance over not assisting the U.S. in the war with Iran.
5: I was very disappointed with NATO. And frankly, if it weren't held in Turkey, where my friend happens to be a very strong leader, a very strong person, it's possible that I wouldn't have attended.
4: The president said he also is considering selling Turkey F-35 jets. And Team USA had a good run, but their World Cup journey is now over. Even with star striker Flo Balogun's one-match ban reversed, the team still crashed out of the round of 16 with a 4-1 loss against Belgium. Michael Kastner, NBC News Radio.
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0: In sports, St. Louis Cardinals lost 4-3 to the Brewers last night. That series continues tonight in St. Louis. Sox and Cubs both off yesterday. The Sox start a series at home against the Red Sox tonight. The Cubs in Baltimore taking on the Orioles. Chicago Sky at the Phoenix Mercury tonight. The U.S. eliminated from the World Cup last night following a 4-1 defeat to Belgium. There are two more games in the round of 16 today. Argentina takes on Egypt. Switzerland faces Colombia. That is a look at news and sports here on this Tuesday. Have a good rest of your day. Be safe, everybody. I'm Rob West.
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8: We're in pretty good shape today and tomorrow. Very warm daytime highs with high pressure over our area. Next up, we have cold front that'll be arriving on Thursday with some showers and thunderstorms. In the meantime, it should be pretty nice today. We're headed for the mid-80s with lots of sunshine. Overnight, low 60s and clear skies, and then about the same for Wednesday. Lots of sun, mid-80s on the afternoon high. Scattered showers and thunderstorms popping up on Thursday, upper 80s. I'm meteorologist Steve Hamilton.
9: 77 degrees at WVLI with your greatest hits of all time. 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

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Auntie Anne's and Chick-fil-A will be the food vendors, while Todd Hazelrig provides the entertainment. Boston now on WVLI.

Song by Neil Diamond. Had his own recorded version of it, of course. I see where he has a TikTok account, allegedly, where you can see a live version of I'm a Believer. Neil Diamond on TikTok. He's in his 80s, but he's still with it, right? With your greatest hits of all time, Mike and the Mechanics, All I Need is a Miracle on 92.7 WVLI.

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5: We're in pretty good shape today and tomorrow. Very warm daytime highs with high pressure over our area. Next up, we have cold front that'll be arriving on Thursday with some showers and thunderstorms. In the meantime, it should be pretty nice today. We're headed for the mid-80s with lots of sunshine. Overnight, low 60s and clear skies, and then about the same for Wednesday. Lots of sun, mid-80s on the afternoon high. Standard showers and thunderstorms popping up on Thursday, upper 80s. I'm meteorologist Steve Hamilton.
6: It's a nice day out, 77 degrees in the Kankakee River Valley with the greatest hits of all time. 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
1: 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This news brought to you by the Village of Bourbonnais, the Village of Friendship. Sunny skies again today, a high again, right around 85. Complete look at the forecast coming up. Checking your WVLI news this Tuesday morning, I'm Rob West. Still a fog in the air about who the acting village attorney is for the Village of Manteno. At last night's village board meeting, Mayor Annette Lamour requested Joseph Kankar be removed from the board table by Police Chief Alan Swinford and taken to crowd seating. Both refused to do so. Mayor Lamour cited last week's board meeting where the board members voted to reinstate Kankar as village attorney over Vaselli Law Firm, saying it was illegal and the vote didn't count.
2: The purported special meeting was not lawfully convened, and any action purportedly taken at that meeting is invalid.
1: Trustee Joel Geske, however, said he believes the vote holds and Kankar is the acting village attorney.
3: As far as I'm concerned, Joe Kankar is our attorney, and I will not take legal advice from Vaselli Law.
1: Trustee Geske said he believes the matter will ultimately be decided in a courtroom. During last night's Bourbonnais Village Board meeting, the administration addressed recent criticism over this year's mosquito abatement program. Village Director of Public Works, Terry Meminga.
4: The fogging chemicals that are typically used are potentially harmful to the environment. They don't know the difference between bees and mosquitoes, and they will kill any flying insect that they encounter. It's a trade-off that you gotta, you know, accept or not. So at this point, we didn't want to accept it, and we thought we'd try to be a little more positive about this and see if we can help the mosquito population the other way.
1: Meminga added the village will still be active with their larvae abatement program in hopes of keeping the mosquito population down, and village residents, he said, can help by eliminating standing water wherever they may find it on their property. Also during last night's meeting, the board recognized Detective Neil Farrow and Sergeant Dave Supernaw for their 25 years of service to the Village Police Department.
5: NBC News Radio, I'm Michael Kastner. President Trump is in Turkey as NATO leaders gather there for a summit while the Trump administration continues to scrutinize a transatlantic alliance. Speaking alongside Turkish President Erdogan, Trump said he's been disappointed with NATO and expressed frustration with the alliance over not assisting the U.S. in the war with Iran.
6: I was very disappointed with NATO. And frankly, if it weren't held in Turkey, where my friend happens to be a very strong leader, a very strong person. It's possible that I wouldn't have attended.
5: The president said he also is considering selling Turkey F-35 jets. And Team USA had a good run, but their World Cup journey is now over. Even with star striker Flo Balogun's one-match ban reversed, the team still crashed out of the round of 16 with a 4-1 loss against Belgium. Michael Kastner, NBC News Radio.
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1: In sports, St. Louis Cardinals lost 4-3 to the Brewers last night. That series continues tonight in St. Louis. Sox and Cubs both off yesterday. The Sox start a series at home against the Red Sox tonight. The Cubs in Baltimore taking on the Orioles. Chicago Sky at the Phoenix Mercury tonight. The U.S. eliminated from the World Cup last night following a 4-1 defeat to Belgium. There are two more games in the round of 16 today. Argentina takes on Egypt. Switzerland faces Colombia. That is a look at news and sports here on this Tuesday. Have a good rest of your day. Be safe, everybody. I'm Rob West.
8: We're in pretty good shape today and tomorrow. Very warm daytime highs with high pressure over our area. Next up, we have cold front that'll be arriving on Thursday with some showers and thunderstorms. In the meantime, it should be pretty nice today. We're headed for the mid-80s with lots of sunshine. Overnight, low 60s and clear skies, and then about the same for Wednesday. Lots of sun, mid-80s on the afternoon high. Scattered showers and thunderstorms popping up on Thursday, upper 80s. I'm meteorologist Steve Hamilton.
9: Right now, sunshine and 80 degrees here in the Kankakee River Valley. Good morning, I'm Denny Case.
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5: We're in pretty good shape today and tomorrow. Very warm daytime highs with high pressure over our area. Next up, we have cold front that'll be arriving on Thursday with some showers and thunderstorms. In the meantime, it should be pretty nice today. We're headed for the mid-80s with lots of sunshine. Overnight, low 60s and clear skies. And then about the same for Wednesday, lots of sun, mid-80s on the afternoon high. Scattered showers and thunderstorms popping up on Thursday, upper 80s. I'm meteorologist Steve Hamilton.
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92.7 WVLI, the greatest hits of all time. Hope you're doing well here on this Tuesday morning. I'm Denny Case. One from John Mellencamp coming your way. Music from the Cars, the Bee Gees, and more right now. Joan Jett, one thing we have in common. Just like her, I love rock and roll.

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92.7 WVLI, the greatest hits of all time. A guy who's going to be playing the Tinley Park Amphitheater this Saturday, coming up right after this one from the Cars. It's My Best Friend's Girl here in the Valley.

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He's going to be at the Credit Union One Amphitheater in Tinley Park this Saturday night with the Dance and Words Tour, the Greatest Hits Tour, John Mellencamp. Right now, the Pointer Sisters, It's Fire, are on 92.7 WVLI.

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3: We're in pretty good shape today and tomorrow. Very warm daytime highs with high pressure over our area. Next up, we have cold front that'll be arriving on Thursday with some showers and thunderstorms. In the meantime, it should be pretty nice today. We're headed for the mid-80s with lots of sunshine. Overnight, low 60s and clear skies. And then about the same for Wednesday. Lots of sun, mid-80s on the afternoon high. Scattered showers and thunderstorms popping up on Thursday, upper 80s. I'm meteorologist Steve Hamilton.
4: Right now we have sunshine and 82 degrees here in the Kankakee River Valley.
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1: 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Sunny skies again today, high at about 85. Complete look at the forecast coming up. Checking your WVLI news this Tuesday morning, I'm Rob West. Kankakee County residents have a little more time to apply for physical damage disaster loans through the U.S. Small Business Administration. That to help in the recovery of the March 10th storms. Jake Lamore has the details.
2: 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I'm Jake Lamore.
1: There'll be some new stop signs going up in the Village of Bourbonnais. During last night's Village Board meeting, trustees okayed an ordinance to place stop signs at 9 intersections in the Village. Village Public Works Director Terry Meminga.
3: One of the most necessary ones was right here by the Grove Park. We put in the speed humps a couple of years ago, but we're going to add in the stop signs there to help control traffic and make it safe for the kids.
1: Meminga said that the signs would also be in place by the end of the week. Also at last night's meeting, the Village okayed a variance for Faith Baptist Church, which plans to build a 100-foot radio tower on their property to broadcast services and other programming within a 12-mile radius of their building on Armour Road and Mooney Drive in Bourbonnais. At least $576 million up for grabs in tonight's Mega Millions drawing, Tammy Trujillo reports.
4: The cash option on that works out to almost $254 million. Of course, walking away with all that money won't be easy. The odds of winning the grand prize are roughly 1 in 290 million. Good luck. I'm Tammy Trujillo.
5: NBC News Radio, I'm Michael Kastner. President Trump is now in Turkey for this week's NATO summit, which kicks off today. NBC's Garrett Hake reports the Russia-Ukraine war is expected to be a major focus.
6: Also looming over the summit, the fragile ceasefire with Iran. With thousands of Iranians in the streets of Tehran Monday in a funeral procession for the slain Ayatollah. And overnight, Iran firing missiles at commercial ships in the Strait of Hormuz, according to a U.S. official.
5: Speaking alongside the Turkish president today, Trump said he's been disappointed with NATO and expressed frustration with the alliance over not assisting the U.S. in the war with Iran. The week-long evidentiary hearing in the Charlie Kirk murder case continues today. Prosecutors on Monday started presenting evidence against Tyler Robinson, with the judge set to decide whether there's enough evidence against him to proceed to trial. And at least $576 million will be up for grabs in tonight's Mega Millions drawing. Michael Kastner, NBC News Radio.
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1: In sports, St. Louis Cardinals lost 4-3 to the Brewers last night. That series continues tonight in St. Louis. Sox and Cubs both off yesterday. The Sox start a series at home against the Red Sox tonight. The Cubs in Baltimore taking on the Orioles. Chicago Sky at the Phoenix Mercury tonight. The U.S. eliminated from the World Cup last night following a 4-1 defeat to Belgium. There are two more games in the round of 16 today. Argentina takes on Egypt. Switzerland faces Colombia. That is a look at news and sports here on this Tuesday. Have a good rest of your day. Be safe, everybody. I'm Rob West.
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10: We're in pretty good shape today and tomorrow. Very warm daytime highs with high pressure over our area. Next up, we have cold front that'll be arriving on Thursday with some showers and thunderstorms. In the meantime, it should be pretty nice today. We're headed for the mid-80s with lots of sunshine. Overnight, low 60s and clear skies, and then about the same for Wednesday. Lots of sun, mid-80s on the afternoon high. Scattered showers and thunderstorms popping up on Thursday, upper 80s. I'm meteorologist Steve Hamilton.
11: Sunshine and 82 degrees here in the Kankakee River Valley with a look at birthdays on the way. I'm Denny Case.
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0: right, here we go. It's Denny Case here on 92.7 WVLI. I want to say congratulations going out to our birthday club winner this week, Vicky Summer from Kankakee. 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Birthdays in our club today, we have Amanda Ducher from Kankakee. My apologies if I mispronounced that. Terry Burns of Bourbonnais. Vicky Hartman from Clifton. Joanna Mitchell of St. Anne. Caitlin Overracker of St. Anne. Also, Jeff Schweitzer from Bradley. Now, these folks here on the 7th of July also share their birthday with comedian Jim Gaffigan, one of the funniest comedians we have these days. Singer Vonda Shepherd. Also, Doc Severinsen. He was the former Tonight Show band leader. And the drummer for the Beatles, Ringo Starr, is 86 years young today. Happy birthday, Ringo, and happy birthday to you if it's yours. 92.7 WVLI.
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9: We're in pretty good shape today and tomorrow. Very warm daytime highs with high pressure over our area. Next up, we have cold front that'll be arriving on Thursday with some showers and thunderstorms. In the meantime, it should be pretty nice today. We're headed for the mid-80s with lots of sunshine. Overnight, low 60s and clear skies, and then about the same for Wednesday. Lots of sun, mid-80s on the afternoon high. Scattered showers and thunderstorms popping up on Thursday, upper 80s. I'm meteorologist Steve Hamilton.
0: Right now, sunny and 83 in the Kankakee River Valley.
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Tomorrow on your lunch break, if it's anywhere between 11:30 and 1, you can stop out for sandwiches and a side of jam at the Festival Square, the Harold and Gene Minor Festival Square in Kankakee. 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Great way to spend your lunch break. 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Near the fountain and the train depot in downtown Kankakee. 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

0: 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Mike Tamano in the morning with Rob West.
1: A California resident woke up to find a naked man in their dining room. LAPD officer Kevin Terzes says they got a call shortly before 2 a.m. about a burglary at the home in Valley Village. Officers were met by the resident outside who said there was a man inside the home wearing only socks and sandals.
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8: No rain for a while. We do have a cold front on the way from the northern plains, and that'll get here Thursday and Thursday night with some more rain. We'll stay sunny for the rest of today. We're headed for the mid-80s. Looks like low 60s and clear for the overnight hours. Then we get another nice day on Wednesday, lots of sun and mid-80s. It'll be clear Wednesday night, then our front arrives on Thursday about midday. Showers and thunderstorms will be possible in the afternoon with upper 80s. I'm meteorologist Steve Hamilton.
9: Right now, sunny and 84 degrees here in the Kankakee River Valley.
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1: 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Sunny skies the rest of the afternoon, high about 85. Complete look at the forecast coming up. Checking your WVLI news this Tuesday afternoon, I'm Rob West. The debate continues over who exactly is legal representation for the village of Manteno. At last night's village board meeting, Mayor Annette Lamour requested Manteno Police Chief Al Swinford remove Joseph Kankar from the board table and move him to the crowd seating area. That request was denied. Mayor Lamour said last week's special meeting, where board members voted to reinstate Joseph Kankar as village attorney over Lamour's appointment of the Vaselli law firm, was, she said, illegal, and that vote didn't count.
2: The purported special meeting was not lawfully convened, and any action purportedly taken at that meeting is invalid.
1: Trustee Joel Geske, however, said he believes the vote holds and Kankar should still be village attorney.
3: As far as I'm concerned, Joe Kankar is our attorney, and I will not take legal advice from Vaselli Law.
1: Trustee Geske believes that the matter will ultimately be decided in a courtroom. Jasper County, Indiana Sheriff's Police investigating a weekend crash where a car left a road and ended up in the Iroquois River. In a Facebook post, Jasper County deputies say it was about 1:15 Sunday afternoon. They were called to a rural intersection where a car, driven by Nicole Conley of Rensselaer, reportedly went off the roadway down an embankment and into the river. Conley was able to get out of the car before an ambulance crew arrived. She complained of back pain. Cause of the crash is under investigation. Federal Trade Commission reminding you not to fall for thieves posing as utility representatives and threatening to disconnect service if you don't pay them right away. Indiana News Now's Terry D. has more.
4: The FTC says real utility companies will not make such a demand, nor will they ask you to pay your bill using wire money services, payment apps, or gift cards. The agency says if you are notified by one of these scammers and you have questions about your bill, contact the utility company directly. I'm Terry D. reporting.
5: NBC News Radio, I'm Chris Caraggio. A week-long hearing in the Charlie Kirk murder case in Utah is back underway. Yesterday, prosecutors started presenting evidence against Tyler Robinson, with the judge set to decide whether there is enough against him to proceed to trial. The hearing marks the first time the conservative activist's widow Erica Kirk and his parents have been in the same room with Robinson, who is accused of fatally shooting Kirk at Utah Valley University last September. President Trump is in Turkey for a NATO summit. Speaking alongside Turkish President Erdogan, Trump said he's been disappointed with NATO and expressed frustration with the alliance over not assisting the U.S. in the war with Iran. The summit kicked off today with the ongoing Russia-Ukraine war expected to be in sharp focus. Trump is scheduled to meet tomorrow with Ukrainian President Vladimir Zelensky on the sidelines of the summit, and he said he already spoke with Russian President Vladimir Putin. The president also said the U.S. has a great relationship with Turkey, and he's considering selling F-35 jets to them. I'm Chris Caraggio, NBC News Radio.
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1: 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Private services have been arranged by the Knapp Funeral Home in Cisna Park for Daryl Hari. 79-year-old Gloria Fritch of Wellington died June 2nd. Services for Wednesday arranged by the Knapp Funeral Home in Milford for Gloria Fritch. 89-year-old Loretta Jean Barilow of Manteno died July 5th. Services for Thursday arranged by the Clancy Gernon Funeral Home in Manteno for Jean Barilow. And 88-year-old Richard Rich Wilhoit of Bradley died July 6th. Services for Wednesday arranged by the Schreffler Funeral Home in Kankakee for Rich Wilhoit.
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9: Sunny in mid-80s today, going to be in the low 60s and clear for the overnight hours. Lots of sun with mid-80s tomorrow, clear tomorrow night, and then showers and thunderstorms possible Thursday afternoon. Upper 80s for the high. Right now, sunshine 84 degrees in the Kankakee River Valley.
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9: 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You've got two chances this hour to call in and win a $15 Oliver's gift card. That's if your caller 7 during one of our solid gold spins. 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You hear one of those songs, if you haven't won anything from us in the last 30 days, try to be caller 7 at 815-939-3388. 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

0: 92.7 WVLI, the greatest hits of all time with Denny Case here in the All 70s Lunch. And congratulations going out to our seventh caller. Our big winner that time was Donna Pombert. Donna Pombert from Kankakee. Donna won from Oliver's Bar and Grill. 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So go check it out, Oliver's Bar and Grill. All right, now your next chance to win this hour comes when you hear Little Willie from Sweet. Little Willie, he's camping out on your couch. He just will not go home. When you hear that one, try to be caller 7 at 815-939-3388. It's the All 70s Lunch on 92.7 WVLI.
1: Oh, this is the worst one I ever had, son. Oh, it's the worst one. This is a big one. I'm dying. 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
3: 92.7 WVLI weather for the Kankakee River Valley.
0: Sunny in mid-80s today, going to be in the low 60s and clear for the overnight hours. Lots of sun with mid-80s tomorrow, clear tomorrow night, and then showers and thunderstorms possible on Thursday afternoon, upper 80s for the high. Right now, we're sunny skies, 84 degrees here in the Kankakee River Valley. I'm Denny Case, your next chance to win here in the All 70s Lunch from Oliver's Bar and Grill. Going to be a $15 gift card. That's when you hear Little Willie from Sweet. Be caller 7 on that one at 815-939-3388.
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0: 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Like this. And this. 92.7 WVLI plays the greatest hits of all time. Like this.
1: Fred Sanford, you are the lowest of the low, and the meanest of the mean, and the baddest of the bad.
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1: 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It's Rock'em Sock'em Robots.

92.7 WVLI, the greatest hits of all time. Here in the all-70s lunch with Denny Case. 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

0: 92.7 WVLI, the greatest hits of all time here in the all 70s lunch with Denny Case. And, well, that's going to do it for the winning portion of the all 70s lunch today. Again, congratulations to Donna Pombert from Kankakee and Doug Bretzman from Bradley, who each won today from Oliver's Bar and Grill. With the best food and drinks in town at two locations, one on Route 50 in Bradley inside the Quality Inn and Suites, the other Oliver's on West Station Street in Kankakee. Now, tomorrow in the All 70s lunch between noon and 1, we'll give you a couple chances to win a 16-inch cheese pizza gift certificate from Eddie's Bar and Grill. 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
0: Sunny and mid-80s today, going to be in the low 60s and clear skies for the overnight hours. Lots of sun with mid-80s tomorrow, clear tomorrow night. Showers and thunderstorms a likely possibility on Thursday afternoon. Upper 80s for the high. Right now it's sunny with 85 degrees here in the Kankakee River Valley.
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I woke last night to the sound of thunder. How far off, I sat and wondered. 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Ain't it funny how the night moves? 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
1: 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Sunshine today with a high about 85. A complete look at the forecast is coming up. Checking your WVLI news on this Tuesday afternoon, I'm Jake Lamore. Jasper County, Indiana Sheriff's Police are investigating after a weekend crash where a car left the road and ended up in the Iroquois River. In a Facebook post, Jasper County deputies say it was about 1:15 Sunday afternoon when they were called to a rural intersection where a car, driven by Nicole Conley of Rensselaer, reportedly went off the roadway and down an embankment into the river. Connolly was able to get out of the car before ambulance crews arrived and complained of back pain. The cause of the crash is under investigation. During last night's Bourbonnais Village Board meeting, the administration addressed recent criticism of this year's mosquito abatement program. Village Director of Public Works, Terry Mamenga.
2: The fogging chemicals that are typically used are potentially harmful to the environment. They don't know the difference between bees and mosquitoes, and they will kill any flying insect that they encounter. It's a trade-off that you gotta, you know, accept or not. So at this point, we didn't want to accept it, and we thought we'd try to be a little more positive about this and see if we can help the mosquito population the other way.
1: Mamenga added the village will start to be active with the larva abatement program in hopes of keeping the mosquito population down, and village residents can help by eliminating standing water wherever they may find it on their property. And beginning today, 79th District State Representative Jackie Haas will hold her third annual school supply drive. Haas says these items can be dropped off at her office in Kankakee now through July 23rd.
3: And some of the supplies that we're looking for are pens and pencils, erasers, notebooks, folders, loose leaf paper, binders, crayons, colored pencils, markers, glue stick, tissues, some of those typical school supplies that students of just about any age might need.
1: Representative Haas's office is located on the first floor of the Clock Tower Center on South Schuyler Avenue in downtown Kankakee. School supplies collected will be passed out at Park Forest Youth Day August 1st and National Night Out at Perry Farm on August 4th.
4: NBC News Radio, I'm Chris Caraggio. President Trump is in Turkey for the NATO summit, speaking alongside Turkish President Erdogan. Trump said he's been disappointed with NATO and expressed frustration with the alliance over not assisting the U.S. in the war with Iran. The summit kicked off today with the ongoing Russia-Ukraine war expected to be in sharp focus. Trump is scheduled to meet tomorrow with Ukrainian President Zelensky on the sidelines of the summit, and he said he already spoke with Russian President Putin. Top Democrats are calling for Maine Senate candidate Graham Plattner to drop out of the race. It comes after a sexual assault allegation was made against him in a report by Politico. A woman who dated Plattner accused him of forcing her to have sex with him almost 5 years ago, despite repeated objections. Senate Minority Leader Chuck Schumer and Democratic Senatorial Campaign Committee Chairwoman Kirsten Gillibrand have now joined the growing list of politicians calling for Plattner to immediately withdraw. I'm Chris Caraggio, NBC News Radio.
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1: On the sports schedule, White Sox start a series at home against the Red Sox tonight, while the Cubs are in Baltimore taking on the Orioles. Cards host the Brewers. The Chicago Sky are at the Phoenix Mercury tonight, and there are two games today in the round of 16 of the World Cup. Argentina takes on Egypt, and Switzerland faces Colombia. That's a check of your news on this Tuesday afternoon. Have a great day, and thanks for listening. I'm Jake Lamore.
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8: Sunny in mid-80s today, going to be low 60s and clear skies for the overnight hours. Lots of sun with mid-80s tomorrow, clear tomorrow night. Showers and thunderstorms possible on Thursday afternoon with upper 80s for the high. Right now it's sunny and 85 in the Kankakee River Valley. Here with you for two more hours today. 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I'm Denny Case. The area's leader in recyclings on Route 50 in Bourbonnais. Belson is the way.
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6: No rain for a while. We do have a cold front on the way from the northern plains, and that'll get here Thursday and Thursday night with some more rain. We'll stay sunny for the rest of today. We're headed for the mid-80s. Looks like low 60s and clear for the overnight hours. Then we get another nice day on Wednesday. Lots of sun and mid-80s. It'll be clear Wednesday night. Then our front arrives on Thursday about midday. Showers and thunderstorms will be possible in the afternoon with upper 80s. I'm meteorologist Steve Hamilton.
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92.7 WVLI, the greatest hits of all time with Denny Case. And you can join me this Friday. I'm going to be hanging out in the parking lot of Tractor Supply Company on Riverstone Parkway in Kankakee. I'll be there with the Flam Orchards Peach Truck. We're going to be selling those delicious Southern Illinois peaches from 3 to 5. I'll be there from 3 to 4:30. And giving you a chance to win a family four-pack to Holiday World.

92.7 WVLI with Denny Case. Hoping for good weather on Thursday. Hoping those thunderstorms don't actually make it into our area, because the Village of Bourbonnais, they've got dinner and movie on the green going on this Thursday at the Grove in Bourbonnais. They're going to have some food trucks out there at 6 o'clock, and they're going to be showing the original Jurassic Park film. The best one of the series. The first one at 7 o'clock. 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
2: We've got sunny mid-80s today, going to be in the low 60s with clear skies overnight. Lots of sun again tomorrow with mid-80s and clear tomorrow night. Showers and thunderstorms, a good possibility Thursday afternoon with upper 80s for the high right now. Sunny and 85 in the Kankakee River Valley. 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On Route 50 in Bourbonnais, Belson is the way.
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1: 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Sunshine today with a high about 85. A complete look at the forecast is coming up. Checking your WVLI news on this Tuesday afternoon, I'm Jake Lamore. A Kankakee man alleges a co-worker pointed a gun at him on the city's east side Monday morning. According to Kankakee City Police reports, officers were called to the 1600 block of East Eagle Street around 6:15 Monday morning for a weapons call. While on their way, CanCom told officers the caller had been threatened with a firearm but was now on his way to work. The man told police he went to pick up a co-worker at his home Monday morning, and when he arrived, his co-worker walked out and pointed what appeared to be a rifle in the man's direction. The man told officers he got into a verbal argument with the co-worker just the day before. City police are investigating the incident. Kankakee City Council took the first reading for adopting the 2026-2027 annual budget last night. Mayor Chris Curtis says the surplus is smaller this year because of the repairs that need to be made to city buildings and vehicles that sustained storm damage in March.
2: I'm not concerned about a $527 surplus. I'm more worried about a balanced budget. And ultimately, I think when it's all said and done, we'll have a surplus like we typically have of north of six figures.
1: Mayor Curtis added the city currently has around $8.5 million in reserves in case of an emergency. The second reading and potential passage of the city's annual budget will take place at the next meeting on Monday, July 20th. In the village of Mantino, board passed an ordinance last night rezoning and granting a special use permit to 411 West Division Street in Mantino to allow for the operation of a substance use disorder inpatient facility. Mayor Annette Lamore spoke about how beneficial the facility will be.
3: So it's a good thing for Mantino and people who will come here to be patients, because those people will choose to be there. They won't be court ordered. These are people that want help and will stay there, and they'll be inside the building, not roaming around town or not walking anywhere. They're going to stay right there on site.
1: The site, according to Mayor Lamore, used to be a hospital back in the 1950s.
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5: A police agent says the man accused of killing Charlie Kirk in Utah had interacted with members of Turning Point USA just hours before Kirk was killed. During a week-long evidentiary hearing, David Hall didn't elaborate on what was said between Tyler Robinson and members of Kirk's Turning Point organization. The judge is set to decide if there's enough evidence against him to proceed to trial for killing Kirk at Utah Valley University last fall. President Trump is in Turkey for the NATO summit. Speaking alongside the Turkish president, he said that he's disappointed with NATO and expressed frustration with the alliance over not assisting the U.S. in the war with Iran. The summit kicked off today with the ongoing Russia-Ukraine war expected to be in sharp focus. Trump is scheduled to meet tomorrow with Ukrainian President Vladimir Zelensky on the sidelines of the summit, and he said he already spoke with Russian President Vladimir Putin. I'm Chris Caraggio, NBC News Radio.
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1: On the sports schedule, White Sox start a series at home against the Red Sox tonight, while the Cubs are in Baltimore taking on the Orioles. Cards host the Brewers. The Chicago Sky are at the Phoenix Mercury tonight, and there are two games today in the round of 16 of the World Cup. Argentina takes on Egypt, and Switzerland faces Colombia. That's a check of your news on this Tuesday afternoon. Have a great day, and thanks for listening. I'm Jake Lamore.
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8: Sunny and mid-80s today, going to be in the low 60s with clear skies for the overnight hours. Lots of sun with mid-80s tomorrow, clear tomorrow night, and then showers and thunderstorms a good possibility on Thursday afternoon with upper 80s for the high. Right now, it's mostly sunny, 86 degrees here in the Kankakee River Valley.
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Coming up this Saturday, July 11th, grand opening of JM Training. It'll be from 10 to 7 at 233 Mooney Drive in Bourbonnais. You can stop by and say hi to Mike Tamano. 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

0: 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Can you tell us a little bit about the museum and where it's housed?
1: The Vintage Purse Museum was created to do work development for people with disabilities. So when you, as a visitor, go, your $15 goes right to pay their stipend. It's housed in the Old Homestar Historic Building at 3 Diversitech Drive in Manteno. And we are celebrating our one-year anniversary with a ribbon cutting a week from Wednesday. And we have our first fundraiser coming up on August 29th, and it will be at the museum, starting with a 5K race, 1 mile walk, and then we will have lots of luau-type activities afterward. We're going to have a tent with lots of fun stuff to buy. We're going to have a ukulele band. We're going to have a fire starter performance. All monies, as with everything with our charity, we're an all-volunteer staff, go to pay the interns a $15 stipend.
0: Can you tell us why is work development so important for people with disabilities?
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0: Is there anywhere online that folks can go to learn more about this stuff?
1: Absolutely. 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
0: Thank you for stopping by.
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0: WVLI weather for the Kankakee River Valley.
4: Sunny in mid-80s today, low 60s with clear skies for the overnight hours. Going to be lots of sun with mid-80s tomorrow, clear tomorrow night, and then showers and thunderstorms. Pretty good possibility for Thursday afternoon. Upper 80s for the high on Thursday. Right now it's 86 degrees here in the Kankakee River Valley.
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92.7 WVLI. Going to be another Perry Farm Market going on at Perry Farm Park in Bourbonnais tomorrow, followed by a concert by a Rolling Stones tribute band called Rocks Off. 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
0: 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Like this.

92.7 WVLI, the greatest hits of all time. Congratulations to PLZ Corp on North Street in Coal City, nominated by Nicole Stano. 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

0: 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Mike Tamano in the morning with Rob West.
1: Hey, good morning. It's Gregory. Got to say Margaritaville.
2: Margaritaville, yes. You step on a flip-flop, break your hip. Or what does he say? 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
5: Sunny in mid-80s today, going to be in the low 60s with clear skies for the overnight hours. Lots of sun with mid-80s tomorrow, clear tomorrow night, and then showers and thunderstorms, a good possibility on Thursday afternoon with upper 80s for the Thursday high. Right now, it's 86 degrees in the Kankakee River Valley. I'm Denny Case. Want to say congratulations again going out to Donna Pombert from Kankakee and Doug Bretzman from Bradley. They were our winners in the All 70s lunch today, each winning from Oliver's Bar and Grill. Tomorrow between noon and 1, you'll have a couple chances to win a cheese pizza gift certificate from Eddie's Bar and Grill with another edition of the All 70s Lunch. Bill Dykes on his way in next. I'll be back with you tomorrow at 10 a.m. In the meantime, remember, every day is a gift, so enjoy the present. Believe in yourself, and others will too. This guy on the radio thinks the world of you. I'm Denny Case. Thank you for listening.
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1: 92.7 WVLI, where local news always comes first. This news brought to you by St. Mary's Hospital in Kankakee, advanced specialty care close to home. Sunshine today with a high about 85. A complete look at the forecast is coming up. Checking your WVLI news on this Tuesday afternoon, I'm Jake Lamore. Jasper County, Indiana Sheriff's Police report four people were sent to the hospital after a two-vehicle crash Sunday in Remington. According to a press release, deputies were called to the wreck just before 12:30 Sunday afternoon at U.S. Highway 231 and I-65 near the southbound off-ramp in Remington. 21-year-old Jawad Khan of Volo, Illinois, was driving a 2009 Toyota Sienna minivan along with two passengers when he failed to stop at a stop sign coming off I-65 onto U.S. Highway 231. Khan's minivan collided with the driver's side of a 2014 Ford F-150 driven by 62-year-old Denny Taylor of Remington along with his two dogs. Taylor, Khan, and his two passengers were all sent to the hospital with significant injuries. One person had to be airlifted to a trauma center in Indianapolis. The two dogs were released to family members. There's still a fog in the air about who is acting village attorney in the village of Manteno. At last night's village board meeting, Mayor Annette Lamore requested that Joseph Cancar be removed from the board table by Police Chief Alan Swinford and brought to the crowd seating, in which both refused to do so. Mayor Lamore cited that last week's special meeting in which board members voted to reinstate Joseph Cancar as village attorney over Valesi Law Firm was allegedly illegal and that the vote did not count.
2: The purported special meeting was not lawfully convened, and any action purportedly taken at that meeting is invalid.
1: Trustee Joel Geske, however, believes that the vote holds and Cancar is still acting attorney.
3: As far as I'm concerned, Joe Cancar is our attorney, and I will not take legal advice from Vasselli Law.
1: Trustee Geske believes that the matter will ultimately be decided in a courtroom.
4: NBC News Radio. I'm Chris Caraggio.
5: A police agent says the man accused of killing Charlie Crook in Utah had engaged with members of Turning Point USA just hours before Crook was killed. During a week-long evidentiary hearing, David Hall didn't elaborate on what was said between Tyler Robinson and members of Kirk's Turning Point organization. The judge is set to decide if there's enough evidence against Robinson to proceed to trial for killing Crook at Utah Valley University last fall. Top Democrats are urging Maine Senate candidate Graham Plattner to drop out of the race after a sexual assault allegation was made against him. In a report by Politico, a woman who dated Plattner accused him of forcing her to have sex with him almost 5 years ago, despite repeated objections. Senate Minority Leader Chuck Schumer and Democratic Senatorial Campaign Committee Chairwoman Kirsten Gillibrand have now joined the growing list of politicians to call for Plattner to immediately withdraw. I'm Chris Caraggio, NBC News Radio.
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1: On the sports schedule, White Sox start a series at home against the Red Sox tonight, while the Cubs are in Baltimore taking on the Orioles. Cards host the Brewers. The Chicago Sky are at the Phoenix Mercury tonight, and there are two games today in the round of 16 of the World Cup. Argentina takes on Egypt, and Switzerland faces Colombia. That's a check of your news on this Tuesday afternoon. Have a great day, and thanks for listening. I'm Jake Lamore.
0: 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Like this.

greatest hits of all time at 92.7 WVLI. He's Elton John. He's singing your song, Bill Dyke. That's me on the air chair all day today up until 7, playing the greatest hits of all time. It's one off the Motown record label. Brother Michael getting the lead vocals. They want you back. It's a Jackson 5 at 92.7 WVLI.

0: greatest hits of all time at 92.7 WVLI. That's getting funky on a Tuesday. George Benson there. Bill Dyke here. I'll never forget the time I was talking to my son. John said to me, "Dad, have you ever heard of George Benson?" And I kind of had to chuckle just a tad. I said, "Well, John, you kind of know what I do for a part-time living, yes, and have been for a very... So you know who George Benson..." "Yeah, I know who George..." "You ever heard that song, Turn Your Love Around?" I go, "Oh, yeah, yeah. That's a great song." "Like, yeah." He goes, "I like George Benson." So, yeah, I'm thinking, that's how you bridge the generation gap with awesome, awesome music, right? 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It's a fun place to work, and we play George Benson music, too. So how about that? That's another perk. We're the greatest hits of all time, ready to roll from Three Dog Night, Foreigner. And we're heading to Funky Town with Lip Sync and the coolest cowbell part ever. It's coming up next.
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0: Loads of sunshine for this afternoon. We'll top out right around 85. Clear skies tonight, 60 for your overnight low. Sunny for your hump day with a high near 85. Thursday with clouds, maybe a chance for some afternoon showers. Now, Thursday's high right around 86, 321 right now. Sunny, 86 now in the Kankakee River Valley.
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Greatest hits of all time at 92.7 WVLI. Bill Dyke playing them on a Tuesday. If you like fresh, juicy peaches, well, the Flam Orchards Peach Truck Tour is going to stop at the Tractor Supply in Kankakee 3 to 5 with three ripened Southern Illinois peaches. That's coming up there on Friday for your chance to win some. A family four-pack of tickets to Holiday World and Celebrate Summer with Denny Case there. He'll be on hand 3 until 4:30. And Flam Orchards Peach Truck will be there from 3 until 5 this Friday. Lou Gramm and Foreigner, Michael Jackson off the Thriller album, up after Billy Joel.

Greatest hits of all time at 92.7 WVLI. Bell Dyke on a Tuesday. It is July 7th. That's July 7th. Can you believe that? July 4th always marks halfway point for summer, right? Well, today is National Macaroni Day. Oh, I love to celebrate macaroni. You know, the kind you get in the box, it's got the big bag of cheese. That's awfully good. I could almost eat the bag of cheese and just ignore the macaroni. That's kind of the way I roll when it comes to cheese. But you still got to like the kind with the powdered cheese and the butter. Yeah, that's good classic macaroni and cheese on a National Macaroni Day. Let's see if we can get a little help on this one from, well, Steve Lukather doing some guitar shredding. He never gets any credit. Eddie Van Halen's going to shred, too. It's Michael Jackson. Beat it. 92.7 WVLI.

greatest hits of all time at 92.7 WVLI. Yeah, the soccer, the whole World Cup soccer is taking everyone by storm. Me, I'm kind of bored by soccer. That's just me. But there is one thing about this whole World Cup thing that's been kind of fun, is listening to reporters pronounce countries from all around the world. It's kind of interesting to see if I really wonder, are they saying them correctly or are they just hacking through it? I will say our very own Jake Lamore is doing a fantastic job of pronouncing all of those countries. I don't know if he's looking them up or something, but yeah, if he's making it up, you can't tell. But yeah, I think Jake's doing a fantastic job of that. Supertramp, give a little bit. The Valley.

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2: If you can find the remote, weather forecast with sunshine this afternoon will top out at 85. Clear skies overnight, 60 for your low. Sunny tomorrow on Wednesday will hit 85 for your high. Clouds, some showers back in the forecast on Thursday. Well, showers mainly Thursday afternoon, the high of 86. It's 350 right now, sunny and 86 in the Kankakee River Valley.
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92.7 WVLI, your home for the greatest hits of all time. Bill Dyke on a Tuesday. And these guys on the road right now with Styx. It's the Windy City Tour, and it's going to make a stop Saturday, August 1st at the Allstate Arena in Rosemont. Not many tickets are left, and if you want them, you're in the $250 range. Yeah, that's $250. That's before taxes and fees. Ouch. That'd be worth it, though. Feeling stronger every day. Chicago getting us closer to news time. The Valley.

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1: 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Sunshine today with a high about 85. A complete look at the forecast is coming up. Checking your WVLI news on this Tuesday afternoon, I'm Jake Lamore. Jasper County, Indiana Sheriff's Police are investigating after a weekend crash where a car left the road and ended up in the Iroquois River. In a Facebook post, Jasper County deputies say it was about 1:15 Sunday afternoon when they were called to a rural intersection where a car, driven by Nicole Conley of Rensselaer, reportedly went off the roadway and down an embankment into the river. Conley was able to get out of the car before ambulance crews arrived and complained of back pain. The cause of the crash is under investigation. During last night's Bourbonnais Village Board meeting, the administration addressed recent criticism of this year's mosquito abatement program. Village Director of Public Works, Terry Mamenga.
2: The fogging chemicals that are typically used are potentially harmful to the environment. They don't know the difference between bees and mosquitoes, and they will kill any flying insect that they encounter. It's a trade-off that you gotta, you know, accept or not. So at this point, we didn't want to accept it, and we thought we'd try to be a little more positive about this and see if we can help the mosquito population the other way.
1: Mamenga added the village will start to be active with the larva abatement program in hopes of keeping the mosquito population down, and village residents can help by eliminating standing water wherever they may find it on their property. And beginning today, 79th District State Representative Jackie Haas will hold her third annual school supply drive. Haas says these items can be dropped off at her office in Kankakee now through July 23rd.
3: And some of the supplies that we're looking for are pens and pencils, erasers, notebooks, folders, loose leaf paper, binders, crayons, colored pencils, markers, glue stick, tissues, some of those typical school supplies that students of just about any age might need.
1: Representative Haas's office is located on the first floor of the Clock Tower Center on South Schuyler Avenue in downtown Kankakee. School supplies collected will be passed out at Park Forest Youth Day August 1st and National Night Out at Perry Farm on August 4th.
4: 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I'm Chris Caraccio.
5: The prosecution in the Charlie Kirk trial in Utah is being allowed to enter a statement from a Turning Point USA member into evidence. Judge Tony Graff approved the statement from David Engelhardt that highlights the political and religious views of the group Kirk founded during what will be a week-long evidentiary hearing. Graff is set to decide if there's enough evidence against Tyler Robinson to proceed to trial for killing Kirk at Utah Valley University last fall. Earlier, a police agent said Robinson had interacted with members of Turning Point hours before Kirk was killed. Top Democrats are calling for Maine Senate candidate Graham Platner to bow out of the race after a sexual assault allegation was made against him. In a report by Politico, a woman who dated Platner accused him of forcing her to have sex with him almost 5 years ago despite repeated objections. Senate Minority Leader Chuck Schumer and Democratic Senatorial Campaign Committee Chairwoman Kirsten Gillibrand have now joined the growing list of politicians to call for Platner to immediately withdraw. I'm Chris Caraccio, NBC News Radio.
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1: On the sports schedule, White Sox start a series at home against the Red Sox tonight, while the Cubs are in Baltimore taking on the Orioles. Cards host the Brewers. The Chicago Sky are at the Phoenix Mercury tonight, and there are two games today in the round of 16 of the World Cup. Argentina takes on Egypt, and Switzerland faces Colombia. That's a check of your news on this Tuesday afternoon. Have a great day, and thanks for listening. I'm Jake Lamore.
8: No rain for a while. We do have a cold front on the way from the northern plains, and that'll get here Thursday and Thursday night with some more rain. We'll stay sunny for the rest of today. We're headed for the mid-80s. Looks like low 60s and clear for the overnight hours. Then we get another nice day on Wednesday. Lots of sun and mid-80s. It'll be clear Wednesday night. Then our front arrives on Thursday about midday. Showers and thunderstorms will be possible in the afternoon with upper 80s. I'm meteorologist Steve Hamilton.
9: Thanks a lot, Steve. Right now, 407. Got some clouds rolling over the Valley Studios. Right now, it's 86 in the Kankakee River Valley.
0: 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Like this. And this.
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Greatest hits of all time at 92.7 WBLI. Bill Dyke playing them on a Tuesday. A song from the Alan Parsons Project. Bulls fans, you'll recognize that one. At least I'm playing the radio edit. These guys got a great documentary out on HBO Max right now. It's very informative. And Maurice White was a bit of a control freak. Yeah. You have to have HBO Max. Not sharing my password. Oh, it's not mine, it's Allison's. But nonetheless, it's Earth, Wind, and Fire, the

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0: 92.7 WVLI, Bill Dyke on a Tuesday, inviting you to head over and make plans now. Coming up on Saturday, join us for the grand opening of JM Training from 10 to 7 at 233 Mooney Drive in Bourbonnais. Go back and take some reading lessons, it sounds like. Yeah, Mike Tomato's going to be there. It's at 233 Mooney Drive in Bourbonnais, JM Training grand opening. Mike's there. 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Competitions, giveaways, raffle prizes, including a three-hour training session. And check out everything JM Training has to offer. That's a grand opening coming up on Saturday. Mike Tomato's there. He's going to be there from 11 until 12:30. The grand opening from 10 until 7. Get out there and have yourself a good time. Say hi to Mike. Weather forecast. Got a look at that coming up here in just a few. Also, more of the greatest hits of all time, Locked and Loaded, ready to go from Blondie. The Stones and ABBA line up and ready to play for you next.
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0: This afternoon, we'll see plenty of sunshine. Staff meteorologist Steve Hamilton calling for a high near 85. Clear tonight, 60 for your overnight low. Hump day Wednesday tomorrow, sunshine, a high around 85. Chance for some clouds there on Thursday. Afternoon showers, high at 86. Right now, it's 427. Cloudy skies, 86 in the Kankakee River Valley.
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92.7 WVLI, Blondie, Heart of Glass, their number one song from 1979. Of course, the month of July is National Blonde Month. It's also National Deborah Harry Month. She's got an entire month dedicated to her. Let's think. August? Well, that's my birthday month. Can we call that Silver Hair Month? Maybe. It's Abba now. WVLI.

greatest hits of all time at 92.7 WVLI. Happy Tuesday. Bill Dyke with Irene Cara waiting to sing one for you. These guys are on the road right now. Christopher Cross. He was with him last. They were together last summer. And now let's bring along the Romantics. How about that for a triple bill? Let's get jamming. Steve Lukather all over that guitar with Toto and Hold the Line in the back.

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You got to be 18 or older to play. The Lucky Sound Challenge all next week in the Valley with CCR. Yeah, we've seen some of this.

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3: Sunny skies this afternoon with a high around 85. Clear skies tonight, 60 for your overnight low. Maybe a little free AC going on. Hump day Wednesday with sunshine up to 85 tomorrow. Clouds on Thursday with some afternoon showers. The forecast will top out at 86. Right now it's 454. Sunny skies. Right now it's 86 in the Kankakee River Valley.
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1: 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He is in Tinley Park at the Credit Union One Amphitheater. That is coming up Saturday night. Looking forward to that show. News up for Crosby, Stills, and Nash, the Valley.

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1: 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Banking as it should be. Clear overnight, a low around 60. A complete look at the forecast is coming up. Checking your WVLI news on this Tuesday evening, I'm Jake Lamour. A Kankakee man alleges a co-worker pointed a gun at him on the city's east side Monday morning. According to Kankakee City Police reports, officers were called to the 1600 block of East Eagle Street around 6:15 Monday morning for a weapons call. While on their way, CanCom told officers the caller had been threatened with a firearm but was now on his way to work. The man told police he went to pick up a co-worker at his home Monday morning, and when he arrived, his co-worker walked out and pointed what appeared to be a rifle in the man's direction. The man told officers he got into a verbal argument with the co-worker just the day before. City police are investigating the incident. Kankakee City Council took the first reading for adopting the 2026-2027 annual budget last night. Mayor Chris Curtis says the surplus is smaller this year because of the repairs that need to be made to city buildings and vehicles that sustained storm damage in March.
2: I'm not concerned about a $527 surplus. I'm more worried about a balanced budget. And ultimately, I think when it's all said and done, we'll have a surplus like we typically have of north of six figures.
1: Mayor Curtis added the city currently has around $8.5 million in reserves in case of an emergency. The second reading and potential passage of the city's annual budget will take place at the next meeting on Monday, July 20th. In the village of Mantino, board passed an ordinance last night rezoning and granting a special use permit to 411 West Division Street in Mantino to allow for the operation of a substance use disorder inpatient facility. Mayor Annette Lamour spoke about how beneficial the facility will be.
3: So it's a good thing for Mantino and people who will come here to be patients, because those people will choose to be there. They won't be court ordered. These are people that want help and will stay there, and they'll be inside the building, not roaming around town or not walking anywhere. They're going to stay right there on site.
1: The site, according to Mayor Lamour, used to be a hospital back in the 1950s.
4: 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I'm Chris Caraccio.
5: The judge in the evidentiary hearing against Charlie Kirk's accused killer is viewing never-before-seen video of Tyler Robinson. Prosecutors are showing the judge security footage from the Utah Valley University campus. They say shows Robinson before and after his alleged shooting of Kirk last September. The judge will decide if there's enough evidence against Robinson to proceed to trial. Maine Democrat Senate candidate Graham Platner is losing his staunchest supporter as calls grow for him to end his campaign after a sexual assault allegation. In a report by Politico, a woman who dated Platner accused him of forcing her to have sex with him almost 5 years ago. Vermont Senator Bernie Sanders has now joined Democrats, asking Platner to drop out of the race. The misery rolls on today for millions in the Mid-Atlantic and New England regions as they face another flash flood threat. A weather system stretching from Ohio to parts of Virginia is set to produce more rain, with the heaviest expected over an area around southern Pennsylvania. It comes after the weather threat overwhelmed the Northeast yesterday. I'm Chris Caraccio, NBC News Radio.
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1: On the sports schedule, White Sox start a series at home against the Red Sox tonight, while the Cubs are in Baltimore taking on the Orioles. Cards host the Brewers. The Chicago Sky are at the Phoenix Mercury tonight, and there are two games today in the round of 16 of the World Cup. Argentina takes on Egypt, and Switzerland faces Colombia. Today's Obit page is a service of Bussy and Reek Flowers, Plants, and Gifts on West Court Street in Kankakee, where you'll always find the unique flower, plant, or gift to express sympathy and share your message of comfort. 80-year-old Daryl Harry, formerly of Cisna Park, died July 1st. Private services have been arranged by the Knapp Funeral Home in Cisna Park for Daryl Harry. 79-year-old Gloria Fritch of Wellington died June 2nd. Services for Wednesday have been arranged by the Knapp Funeral Home in Milford for Gloria Fritch. 89-year-old Loretta Jean Barlow of Mantino died June 5th. Services for Thursday have been arranged by the Clancy Gurnon Funeral Home in Mantino for Jean Barlow. And 88-year-old Richard Rich Wilhoit of Bradley died July 6th. Services for Wednesday have been arranged by the Schreffler Funeral Home in Kankakee for Rich Wilhoit. I'm Jake Lamore.
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8: We'll get a little bit more nice weather with high pressure over our area for now. We do have a cold front on the way. That'll get here on Thursday afternoon with some rain. For now, mid-60s on our overnight low. Skies will be clear. We get mid-80s for the high on Wednesday and lots of sunshine. A few clouds coming in on Wednesday night and then a mix of sun and clouds on Thursday. Afternoon showers and thunderstorms will be popping up. We'll be in the upper 80s, rain Thursday night into Friday. This is meteorologist Steve Hamilton.
9: Thank you very much, Steve. Right now, 5:08, seeing some sunshine, 86 in the Kankakee River Valley.
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9: And that's exactly what we're going to do. We're going to rock and roll. It's 80 south of 80 on a Tuesday. Bill Dyke with those gnarly classics all the way up until 6 o'clock from the greatest decade of all. We are brought to you today by the Village of Bourbonnais. We're going to start you off from 1985 out of the Bond film of the same title, starring Roger Moore, Tanya Roberts, Grace Jones, and Christopher Walken. It's Duran Duran. 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

Greatest hits of all time in 92.7 WVLI. It's 80s south of 80 Bill Dyke on a Tuesday. Of course, everybody sing along with Brian Adams on that one. I can hear you singing all along all the way up here in the Valley Studios. 80s south of 80, well, is brought to you every day at this time, or at least Tuesdays at this time, by your friends at the Village of Bourbonnais. And tomorrow it's lunchtime beats and bites, 11 to 1. Take your lunch break there at the Grove, right there on Festival Street, for a nice, relaxing midday escape, live acoustic music, and food trucks. Todd Hazelrig will be on hand. And your trucks to choose from, well, Chick-fil-A, Mia Bella's Pizza, and the Sweet Shop. And the best part about it, admission is free. All are welcome. Come on by. It's lunchtime bites and beats every Wednesday from 11 until 1. Always sounds fun. A lot of people seem like they show up for all the great time there. Going to hear from the front girl of the Go-Go's. Solo track queued up and ready to go. But first, going from one Canuck to another. Yeah, Brian Adams from the Great White North. So is Glass Tiger. Someday, 80 south of 80, the Valley.

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0: Greatest hits of all time at 92.7 WVLI. It's 80 south of 80 on a Tuesday. Again, brought to you by the Village of Bourbonnais. More of the greatest hits of all time lined up and ready to go. Alanna Miles with a tribute to Elvis Presley. Man, a song that's named after the kind of hair dye the king used in 38 Special on the way next.
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0: Forecast this afternoon with some sunshine. We're topping out near 85. Clear skies overnight, 60 for your low. A sunny hump day, 85 your high. Clouds back in the forecast with a chance of showers afternoon there on Thursday. See a high near 86. 527 right now. Partly cloudy skies. It's 85 now in the Kankakee River Valley.
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0: These guys are on tour right now, and they're supporting a 50th album. It's their new album that's out. It's their 50th anniversary. Now, this song was included on the album Rock and Roll Strategy. This one charted pretty high for a 38 special. It's Second Chance, 80.

Oh, well, he's very popular, Ed. Sportos, motorheads, geeks, sluts, bloods, wastoids, dweebies, they all adore him. They think he's a righteous dude.

Greatest hits of all time at 92.7 WVLI. It's 80 south of 80. Bill Dyke playing him up until 6 o'clock. Rick Astley got him lined up and ready to go. A band that got to see them at the Illinois State Fair. I can't remember who they opened up for, but all those great bands. And it was pretty cheap tickets to get to see it all. In the meantime, we're back to 1983 from the Staying Alive soundtrack. Sequel to Saturday Night Fever with John Travolta. Sylvester Stallone was also in the production crew on this one. This is his brother, Frank, the Val.

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92.7 WBLI, huge hit for that young man from across the pond there, Rick Astley, Never Gonna Give You Up. Of course, when that song first came out, you heard his voice. Man, guys, listen to those pipes on that guy. He's like a 50-year-old dude. And then you see him, and he looks like he's 12. That voice didn't seem to match that face, did it? 80 South of 80 on a Tuesday. We're brought to you by the Village of Bourbonnais, where the dinosaurs will be roaming free in the grove there Thursday night. It's dinner and a movie on the green. Dinner and a movie there featuring Jurassic Park. Bring along your lawn chairs, blankets, free family-friendly movie under the stars. What's that behind you? That's that T-Rex coming after you. Yeah, movie that rolls at 7. The food trucks are Tacos El Guadalajara, number 1, Bennett Curtis Catering, and Love a Latte. That's all going on there Thursday night on the Grove. It's dinner and a movie. Of course, the Village of Bourbonnais bringing all the fun together. The Motels, Martha Davis on the lead vocals. Also going to hear from Jim Peterick and Survivor. Right now, it's Mr. and Kyrie. It's 80 South of 80 at WVLI.

0: Greatest hits of all time at 92.7 WVLI. Jim Peter with the voice of Survivor and Eye of the Tiger. It's from the Rocky III soundtrack. Also on the Survivor album called Eye of the Tiger. It's 80 south of 80 on a Tuesday. Brought to you by the Village of Bourbonnais, where you can... Well, they got you unplugging. That sounds like a great idea. Yeah, it's Unplug and Play. That's July 12th. That's coming up this week. Unplug and play from 1 to 4. Step away from the screens and into the sunshine. Have all kinds of fun. No electronics allowed. Just relax, connect, and enjoy a variety of lawn games and activities just for your family and friends. Bring your neighbors a picnic blanket. And no cell phones allowed. That is coming up later on July 12th. Forecast and more of the classic 80s tunes queued up and ready to go with Martha Davis of the Motels and Rick Springfield on the way next.
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2: For the forecast for tonight, clear skies, head down to 60 for your overnight low. Tomorrow on your hump day, plenty of sunshine to go around with a high at around 85. Clouds back in the forecast, chance for afternoon showers by Thursday, but still a high right around 86. It's 5:55 right now. Sunny and 84 in the Kankakee River Valley.
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92.7 WVLI. It's 80 south of 80. The smooth sounds of Martha Davis and the Motels. Only the Lonely. And they are on tour, making a stop in Aurora, Illinois at the River Edge Park for the Totally Tubular Festival with the Motels, Thomas Dolby, Flock of Seagulls, Animotion, The Escape Club, and Tommy Two Tone. How about that for a totally tubular 80s night? Sounds like an awfully good time. That's going to wrap up this 80 South of 80 on a Tuesday, brought to you each Tuesday by the Village of Bourbonnais. This guy's going to be sharing the stage with Night Ranger in Gibson City coming up in August. Wrapping it up on a Tuesday with Rick Springfield and Jesse's Girl at WVLI.

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1: 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Clear overnight, a low around 60. A complete look at the forecast is coming up. Checking your WVLI news on this Tuesday evening, I'm Jake Lamore. Jasper County, Indiana Sheriff's Police report four people were sent to the hospital after a two-vehicle crash Sunday in Remington. According to a press release, deputies were called to the wreck just before 12:30 Sunday afternoon at U.S. Highway 231 and I-65 near the southbound off-ramp in Remington. 21-year-old Jawad Khan of Volo, Illinois, was driving a 2009 Toyota Sienna minivan along with two passengers when he failed to stop at a stop sign coming off I-65 onto U.S. Highway 231. Khan's minivan collided with the driver's side of a 2014 Ford F-150 driven by 62-year-old Denny Taylor of Remington along with his two dogs. Taylor, Khan, and his two passengers were all sent to the hospital with significant injuries. One person had to be airlifted to a trauma center in Indianapolis. The two dogs were released to family members. There's still a fog in the air about who is acting village attorney in the village of Manteno. At last night's village board meeting, Mayor Annette Lamore requested that Joseph Cancar be removed from the board table by Police Chief Alan Swinford and brought to the crowd seating, in which both refused to do so. Mayor Lamore cited that last week's special meeting, in which board members voted to reinstate Joseph Cancar as village attorney over Valesi Law Firm, was allegedly illegal and that the vote did not count.
2: The purported special meeting was not lawfully convened, and any action purportedly taken at that meeting is invalid.
1: Trustee Joel Geske, however, believes that the vote holds and Cancar is still acting attorney.
3: As far as I'm concerned, Joe Cancar is our attorney, and I will not take legal advice from Vaselli Law.
1: Trustee Geske believes that the matter will ultimately be decided in a courtroom.
4: NBC News Radio, I'm Scott Carr. Never-before-seen video of Charlie Kirk's accused killer is being played in a Utah courtroom on this day two of an evidentiary hearing against Tyler Robinson. Prosecutors are showing the judge security footage from the Utah Valley University campus they say shows Robinson before and after his alleged shooting of Kirk last September. The U.S. has struck Iran after several cargo ships in the Strait of Hormuz were hit by Iranian missiles. U.S. Central Command says the U.S. strikes are in response to Iranian attacks on three commercial vessels that were transiting the strait. There's reports of explosions in several Iranian cities on the coast of the strait. An unstable building in Midtown Manhattan has led to some buildings now being evacuated. New York fire and police departments have been called about bricks falling from a high-rise building under construction. Construction workers reported seeing cracks in two structural support beams on the 21st floor of the building. Scott Carr, NBC News Radio.
1: On the sports schedule, White Sox start a series at home against the Red Sox tonight, while the Cubs are in Baltimore taking on the Orioles. Cards host the Brewers. The Chicago Sky are at the Phoenix Mercury tonight, and there are two games today in the round of 16 of the World Cup. Argentina takes on Egypt, and Switzerland faces Colombia. That's a check of your news on this Tuesday evening. Have a great night, and thanks for listening. I'm Jake Lamore.
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Bill Dyke in the home stretch up until 7 o'clock tonight. Going to hear from Santana. Going to change those evil ways. We'll get that one for you. In the meantime, Naked Eyes performing a Burt Bacharach composition. Always something there to remind me at 92.7 WVLI. 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

0: 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Got a check of that on the way. Linda Ronstadt with the Stone Pony Band singing about that girl, Brandy, and your birthday list all coming up next.
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5: We've got a little bit more nice weather with high pressure over our area for now. We do have a cold front on the way. That'll get here on Thursday afternoon with some rain. For now, mid-60s on our overnight low. Skies will be clear. We get mid-80s for the high on Wednesday and lots of sunshine. A few clouds coming in on Wednesday night, and then a mix of sun and clouds on Thursday. Afternoon showers and thunderstorms will be popping up. We'll be in the upper 80s, rain Thursday night into Friday. This is meteorologist Steve Hamilton.
0: Thanks a lot, Steve. Right now, with sunny skies, it's 83 in the Kankakee River Valley.
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Bill Dyke here on a July 7th Tuesday. Birthdays. Who's celebrating today? Well, Amanda Deutscher in Kankakee. Happy birthday to you. Terry Burns in Bourbonnais. Vicki Hartman on the list from Clifton. Joanna Mitchell and Caitlin Overacker there in St. Anne. Happy birthday to you from all of us in the Valley. And Vicki Summer in Kankakee. Congratulations to this week's Valley Birthday Club winner. Come on by. Get your gifts from Bussy and Reek. 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Celebrities on the list. Had the opportunity to meet this gentleman back there at Millikan University. What a super guy. Doc Severinsen, former band leader from The Tonight Show with Johnny Carson. He is at 99 today. Ringo Starr, Beatles drummer, Rock and Roll Hall of Famer. He is 86 today. Kirsten Vanjanis, she's 54. You're like, who's that? If you're into Criminal Minds, she was Penelope. Yeah, remember her from that TV series? I love that one. NCIS, great show. Michelle Kwan, Olympic figure skaters, 46. Shelley Duvall, remember her from The Shining? Yeah, she would have celebrated her birthday today. If it's your special day, well, thanks for spending at the Valley. Smokey Robinson wrote this one in about 15 minutes. I kind of like the return on that investment. The Temptations singing it. It's My Girl at 92.7 WVLI.

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If you're a GNR fan, well, if you know, you know, that's Guns N' Roses. 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
2: We'll get a little bit more nice weather with high pressure over our area for now. We do have a cold front on the way. That'll get here on Thursday afternoon with some rain. For now, mid-60s on our overnight low. Skies will be clear. We get mid-80s for the high on Wednesday and lots of sunshine. A few clouds coming in on Wednesday night, and then a mix of sun and clouds on Thursday. Afternoon showers and thunderstorms will be popping up. Will be in the upper 80s, rain Thursday night into Friday. This is meteorologist Steve Hamilton.
0: Thank you very much, Steve. Right now with sunny skies, it's 83 in the Kankakee River Valley. That's going to do it for me, Bill Dyke, on this Tuesday. Greg O's in after 7. He'll keep you company up until midnight with more of the greatest hits of all time. I'll meet you back here tomorrow afternoon from 3 until 7. 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
1: NBC News Radio, I'm Scott Carr. The U.S. has struck Iran after several cargo ships in the Strait of Hormuz were hit by Iranian missiles. U.S. Central Command says the U.S. strikes are in response to the Iranian attacks on three commercial vessels that were traveling through the strait. Democratic Senate candidate from Maine, Graham Platner's staunchest supporter, Vermont Senator Bernie Sanders, now joins other Democrats in calling for Platner to end his campaign after a sexual assault allegation. A federal judge is blocking the Trump administration from issuing a subpoena for the names and identifying information of Georgia election workers. That subpoena came after the FBI served a search warrant at the Fulton County election hub and seized hundreds of boxes of ballots and other documents from the 2020 election. Fulton County asked the judge to drop the subpoena, arguing that it was meant to target, harass, and punish the president's perceived political opponents. Scott Carr, NBC News Radio.
0: The greatest hits of all time are on 92.7 WVLI. Like this. And this. 92.7 WVLI plays the greatest hits of all time. Like this.